Hey, Grand County. Happy, happy Friday. It is 6:05. You're listening to KFFR Winter Park and KWTR Fraser. Welcome to our annual membership drive. We're still standing after 10 years. Can you believe it? Will you stand with us? This is DJ Cruz in for Ziggy. We're getting Ziggy with Cruz tonight, so I will be here 6 to 8, and I've got lots of interesting stuff, something new. And while I'm talking here, I do want to say thank you to DJ Pansky. Just received a $120, and the donation is from Dennis in honor of David Grass. And the note says, "We love the station. I listen from Old Park on Gore Pass outside of Kremling." So thank you, thank you, thank you. Thanks to everyone. I mean, this membership drive is just buzzing. Everyone is just buzzing with happiness, and we're so thankful. And all the DJs are putting in a ton of time because we're all just volunteers. So I want to say thanks to all of our DJs. Every one of them is just amazing. I listen so much to the radio here, and I just feel like so much more part of the community now that I've tapped into that in the last few years. So, hey, thanks. So we'll get back to some music here, but I do want to do a... just a little note here for you guys. The Emily Warner 50th anniversary celebration is going on tomorrow. So we've got a ton of stuff going on, but I do want to focus on this tonight because it is important to know that we have this museum in our, you know, in our county, and it's based on a woman aviator. So it's she was a national aviation pioneer. She became the first woman airline captain in U.S. history in 1976. And we have a lot of locals here that are very involved in that museum. So I'll give you some more information on that. But there's an event tomorrow from 10 to 3, and it's free. So while you're running around Grand County doing all the fun things that we have on tap, make sure you stop by. It's at the airport, and I'll give you that address. It is 1023 County Road 610, and that's Granby. So you can bring that up on your Google Maps or whatever you use for navigation and get that information. And I will be talking about that a little bit more shortly here. So welcome to our membership drive. And I'll be, like I said, I'll be here for the next couple hours, and I'm going to play some Charlie Crockett for you. And the song is called Alamosa.

0: Welcome, welcome. If you're just joining us, it's DJ Cruisin' for Getting Ziggy With It. And I am in till 8. And welcome to our yearly fundraiser. There's some cool information I have for you guys tonight, so stick around. I'm going to get to the weather first, and then we'll all be back with a cool event. If you're just tuning in, it's going to be the Emily Werner Museum 50th Anniversary Celebration. So I'm going to get the event basics for you in just a second.
1: Hey there, Grand County. This is JP from Grand County Weather giving you your forecast for Thursday, June 4th. Another warm day expected today, along with some breezy conditions and chances of high-based, gusty, weak showers this afternoon, which will bring in some slightly heightened fire danger because we won't be looking at any meaningful moisture today, but we'll be seeing those warm, dry conditions continue, along with those slightly breezier conditions with gusts of up to 30 to 35 miles per hour possible through this afternoon and into this evening. Due to the past few days being pretty dry, we will be seeing those fuels continue to dry out pretty quickly. And going into tomorrow, we will see those fuels dry out very quickly, with temperatures up into the 80s over Western Grand and potentially scratching 80 degrees over in Eastern Grand. However, we will stay a little bit more mild here, but that won't last long as there will be a higher chance of some 80 degree temperatures going into Saturday, along with a little bit of resurgence of moisture, but again, not looking at anything meaningful. Breezy winds will pick on back up on Sunday, so we will be looking at slightly heightened fire danger going into the end of this weekend. And then going into next week, we have a slightly concerning pattern starting to evolve, and it continues to stay breezy with not much additional moisture. So we will be looking at slightly heightened fire danger continuing into early next week and even into midweek next week. Crossing my fingers for some moisture relief. However, as of right now, it looks a little sparse. For more information, always check out my Facebook page, Grand County Weather, or you can tune in to my show every Sunday from 3 to 5 p.m.
0: All right, as promised, we are going to have some more music here in just a second. But first, I want to do a shout out. DJ Lulu received a big old donation from Robert Picut. Sorry if I butchered that, but we're really excited. That's a huge amount. Thank you so much. And I hope DJ Lulu is listening, because that is a really spanking amount. Yay! I can't believe how great the community is. I love you guys, and we all love you. Ugh, this is so great. All right, couple things here. The event that I was talking about just a second ago, the Emily Werner Museum, is actually in Granby. And the reason that you should go is not only that it's free, but it's a great way to see some history right here locally, for aviation fans. It's great for families, pilots, locals, and anyone who loves Grand County history. And I just do want to do a little shout out to some people that I know helped with getting this museum going. Dr. Penny Hamilton, and also my very good friend Ann Strickland, and there's so many others with the Grand County Historical Association. Just wanted to give them a little accolades there, because they work really hard, and we actually love partnering up with them. So you guys, please go out and see our Grand County Historical Association museums. We've got several, and great people working there. So you definitely want to put that as part of your summer plans, or, you know, just get out there, go see. And tomorrow, it is actually from 10 a.m. to 3 p.m. So even though we have a lot of things going on, including our own event tomorrow in Grand Lake, which I'll talk about in a few minutes, this would be a great time to visit that museum because it is the 50th anniversary. So, it's just great because Emily Werner broke barriers for women in aviation. And the celebration actually marks 50 years since she became the first woman airline captain in the United States. And it's located right at the airport, the Grand County Airport in Granby. So, yeah, I hope you guys get out there. I will be here in the studio, so I won't be able to go tomorrow, but I will definitely pay them a visit. And, So we are all on teams. I am on the rhythm, and I call it rave. I think it's just kind of cool. It's rhythm and rave to me. Anyway, DJ Cruz, I would appreciate any donations coming in, and I will read you on the air. And also, if you have any requests for me to play for you tonight, I'm all open to that. I've got kind of a, I don't know, sort of a twangy playlist for tonight. So we got some Avett Brothers. I've got the Tall Pines. I've got Stevie Ray Vaughan coming up. So hang in there. And please, please visit kffr.org if you'd like to donate. We appreciate you. Thank you so much.

All right, that was the Avett Brothers with January Wedding. I said I was going to do some twang, you guys. We had East Mountain South with You Dance. Before that, we had Mark Ford singing about Old Lady Sunrise. We had Exene Cervenka with Insane Thing. Love her voice. Of course, we know her with a John Doe from X, which was actually at one point LAX, but then LAX is an airport, so they went down to becoming just X. And then, of course, we started that set off with Charlie Crockett with Alamosa. Charlie's a good old boy. He plays Denver quite a bit. I think he's actually from Texas, but I like his music. He has kind of a Johnny Cash-ish sound to him, but his songs are kind of more modern. So anyway, DJ Cruz, 6:31 on Friday. Happy weekend. And we are in the middle of our membership drive. And I just looked on our little team board here, and it looks like, oh, Rhythm and Range. That just happens to be my group. We're ahead. Yay. Hey, you guys, if you want to donate, please go to kffr.org, hit the donate button. And you can use Venmo, credit card, whatever you want to do. Right now, we are 39% of our goal. So I have a feeling after this weekend, we are going to be, I'm hoping, way past 50%. So I just wanted to talk about our next KFFR event, which is tomorrow, Grand Lake, Lakefront Park. It is going to be from 4 to 7, Powerhouse Fundraiser, dedicated entirely to funding and building our new Grand Lake Satellite Studio. What's great about that is that our DJs are all around the county, so they will not have to drive all the way into Fraser during those bad winter storms. So, support local business matching funds to bring resident DJ access and critical emergency broadcasting that will come from Grand Lake permanently to the area. You can help build by donating. We'll take microphones, speakers, or soundboards. Anyway, but the exciting thing is that we have Floating Barge with Skankin' Nation playing music. So you can paddle out, you can see it from the shore, you can listen. It's going to be super fun. And the weather's going to be great, most importantly. So get out there and see Skankin' Nation tomorrow. And let's see, what else do we have to talk about? Oh, more music. Okay, we got some Stevie Wonder coming up. And I think we'll talk a little bit more about the Emily Warner 50th anniversary celebration, which I'm so happy to bring to the air today. It's another exciting event, and it's important for us to support this event by going over there tomorrow between 10 and 3. All right, and that is at the Grand County Airport that I mentioned earlier, and it's free for history lovers, kids, families. It's a local story with national importance. So, another connection for us, for all of us. Okay, we're going to get to some Stevie Wonder, Boogie on Reggae Woman. Here you go.

0: I'm Lazy Lester. I've been standing with KFFR since 2025, and somehow they still let me near a microphone. 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
1: All right, you guys, 6:47 on Friday. Super cool. Yeah, that was Peter Himmelman there. And Love of Midnight. That's one of my favorite songs. He also does that live, which is just as good, if not better. We had the Gypsy Kings, and then, of course, the Stevie Wonder Boogie on Reggae Woman, and I played that for the event that we're having tomorrow, because Skankin' Nation is going to be a reggae band. So hopefully you guys will go out 4 to 7 in Grand Lake. And I don't know if you heard me talking about it earlier, but it's Floating for Frequencies, and it is going to be music on the barge. So you can't miss that. Weather's going to be great. I also want to do a shout out to my friend Ann Strickland, who is a great supporter of not just KFFR during this membership drive, but she is such a great supporter of everything Grand County, and is certainly one of our favorite people with GCHA, which is the Grand County Historical Association. And Ann and her family go way back here. And so she, yes, she's donating. And I think our team is going to have a huge bump because you guys aren't donating for me. So I have to go out and get one big one. Anyway, the Emily Warner 50th anniversary celebration is coming up. I've been talking about that a lot. And just so you know, that Emily Warner lived in the area and helped shape local aviation, and the Granby Grand County Airport is named after her in her honor. Yeah, it's a connection to one of the most important women in American aviation history. So, again, it's a free event from 10 to 3 out at the local airport. It's actually in Granby, and I'm going to read off the address, but I know everyone has Google Maps now, so you can just Google it. But it's 1023 County Road 610 in Granby. So it's just a little drive from Granby to Grand Lake, go to the museum, then head over to Grand Lake, and then we've got all kinds of activities coming up just in Grand County this weekend. The weather's going to be so great. All right. Thank you for your donations, everyone. Thanks the DJs for all their volunteer time, and we're going to get back to some music here. We're going to play If the Devil Knows Your Name by the Tall Pines. I've got some, I think I promised you, Stevie Ray Vaughan coming up, and a few more surprises. So we're going to get back to the music real quick here. KFFR and KWTR.

702 KFFR and KWTR Fraser. Oh, you guys, welcome to our annual membership drive. We're still standing after 10 years. Hopefully you'll stand with us. Donate at kffr.org. And there's a little pink button there that says donate. And you can choose which team, which DJ you'd like to support. And you can send a little message in. And that is all in real time. So if you donate while I'm on the air for the next hour, I will read your name and you can request a song. You can say whatever you want to say. Of course, no explicit language. Yeah, DJ Cruz in for getting Ziggy with it. We are all over the place this week and next week. DJs are helping each other and we're doing what we call pitch partners. So the shows are a little mixed up right now, but I'm happy to be here for Ziggy, and hopefully he's doing something fun. All right. We had Stevie Ray Vaughan with Couldn't Stand the Weather, which I promised you guys we would hear. Nikki and the Dove, the song was The Fox. And we started the little set out there with The Tall Pines, If the Devil Knows You by Name. And I've got some more on my playlist for you. I've got some old Joe Jackson coming up, some Chris Robinson of the Black Crows, and a few more that I'm not going to tell you because you have to wait. It's a surprise. So I've been talking a lot about the Emily Warner 50th anniversary celebration for the museum out in Granby. And yeah, I just want to say thank you to Anne and Penny and all the GCHA staff. GCHA stands for the Grand County Historical Association, and everyone out at the Emily Warner Museum. That is actually located in the former Rocky Mountain Airways Terminal. And there's a bunch of stories about aviation in Grand County. So family-friendly event. I say get out there. It is from 10 to 3 tomorrow, and then you can drive out to Grand Lake and see Skankin' Nation on the lake. I think the barge with the music playing on it is a first time thing ever for Grand Lake. So get your little paddle boards out and your canoes and kayaks, and it'll be a nice party out there. And I'll be here. So if you're home and you feel like staying in, you can listen to me on KFFR. I'll be off and on all day tomorrow, pitch partnering with some of the other cool DJs. And yeah, so donate. We are 39% of our goal, and come on, you guys, we're at 29,957 right now. Can you just at least get me over the 30,000 mark? Someone just donate a few bucks here and there, and I will be happy. I will say your name on the radio and make you famous. Just kidding. All right, we're going to have some more music here in just a second. I got to get situated, and we will get back to the listening on your Friday night. Thank you so much, KFFR, KWTR. We all appreciate you guys. Love you.

0: Woohoo! We got a donation, you guys, from Traveler. We got past the 30,000 mark.
1: Yeah!
0: All right, you guys, this has only been like a week. Well, less than a week. So we're at 30,000. That's 39% of our goal. Our goal is $75,000. All right, I'm excited. Thanks. It makes me feel like someone's listening, and they're saying tunes are sounding great. So thanks, Traveler. Yay! All right, you guys, I'm re-energized. I got a donation. Yay. Okay. Was getting a little stressed there. Anyway, that was Narcissus Soaking Wet with Chris Robinson and the Brotherhood. And as you know, he is also the lead singer for the Black Crowes. And that song, Narcissus Soaking Wet, was kind of an interesting song. Before that, we had A.M. and Miko with New Road. And I believe we started that out with Stevie Ray Vaughan, Couldn't Stand the Weather. All right. We did have Alan Toussaint in there, Going Down. And that was remastered in 2006. Every time I hear him, I think of Jazz Fest in New Orleans. Super fun. Okay, you guys, I am going to play The Weather because that is the most important thing I can think of on a Friday night when we're having an event on Saturday and it's outside. So we're going to do a quick weather and then I'm going to talk a little bit more and we'll get back to the music because that's why we're here.
2: Greetings, Grand County. This is your Water Report. I am Anna Drexler-Dreis with Grand County Learning by Doing, bringing you the latest readings from the headwaters of the Colorado River. On Wednesday, June 3rd, the Colorado River near Kremlin peaked at 283 CFS. Fraser River below Crooked Creek peaked at 38 CFS, and Williams Fork Reservoir below the reservoir peaked at 17 CFS. On June 3rd, the high temperature for the Colorado River at Kremlin was 63 degrees Fahrenheit, Fraser River at Tabernacle was 58 degrees Fahrenheit, and Williams Fork near Partial was 53 degrees Fahrenheit. Next up, let's take a look at our reservoir levels. With a historically low snowpack, our reservoir levels are very low. Lake Granby is 67% full, Green Mountain is 36% full, and Williams Fork Reservoir is 53% full and remains closed to all motorized recreation. Now let's take a quick look at Trans Mountain Diversions, water that is sent from the west of the Continental Divide over to the Front Range. On June 3rd, the 24-hour average diversion for the Adams Tunnel at Grand Lake was 211 CFS, and the Moffett Tunnel at Winter Park was 249 CFS. 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I am Anna Drexler-Dreis, reporting for Grand County Learning by Doing, where our mission is to restore or enhance the aquatic environment in Grand County, Colorado. You can learn more at grandcountylearningbydoing.org.
3: Hey there, Grand County. This is JP from Grand County Weather giving you your forecast for Thursday, June 4th. Another warm day expected today, along with some breezy conditions and chances of high-based, gusty, weak showers this afternoon, which will bring in some slightly heightened fire danger because we won't be looking at any meaningful moisture today, but we'll be seeing those warm, dry conditions continue, along with those slightly breezier conditions with gusts of up to 30 to 35 miles per hour possible through this afternoon and into this evening. Due to the past few days being pretty dry, we will be seeing those fuels continue to dry out pretty quickly. And going into tomorrow, we will see those fuels dry out very quickly with temperatures up into the 80s over Western Grand and potentially scratching 80 degrees over in Eastern Grand. However, we will stay a little bit more mild here, but that won't last long as there will be a higher chance of some 80 degree temperatures going into Saturday along with a little bit of resurgence of moisture, but again, not looking at anything meaningful. Breezy winds will pick on back up on Sunday, so we will be looking at slightly heightened fire danger going into the end of this weekend. And then going into next week, we have a slightly concerning pattern starting to evolve, and it continues to stay breezy with not much additional moisture. So we will be looking at slightly heightened fire danger continuing into early next week and even into midweek next week. Crossing my fingers for some moisture relief. However, as of right now, it looks a little sparse. For more information, always check out my Facebook page, Grand County Weather, or you can tune in my show every Sunday from 3 to 5 p.m.
1: As we celebrate 10 years on air, KFFR is turning its sights westward. 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And we're riding into Kremlin Days on Friday, June 20th, and Saturday, June 21st. 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Kremlin's voice on the air with local news, local happenings, and volunteer DJs speaking to their own town on KFFR.

Super exciting news, you guys. We just got so much money. We just got 10 grand. We got 5 grand now, and we're getting another 5 shortly. So, just wanted to give Ann Strickland a big thank you. And gosh, you guys, can you believe it? We are literally 46% of our goal. Yay! I feel so good. What a great Friday. I'm so excited. Hey, if you're just joining, this is DJ Cruz in for Getting Ziggy With It. And we've got the Alpine Bazaar coming up next from 8 to 10. But we have DJ Deacon Blues joining, who is in the studio right now. He doesn't have his headphones on, so I can't make him talk, but he's laughing at me, which is good. He's getting ready for his little stint here with his pitch partners, so that's a nice treat that you'll have Deacon Blues tonight with DJ Little Wing and Shoddy Otter for the Alpine Bazaar. Hey, just wanted to say thank you guys so much for listening. I hope you're enjoying the show, and thank you so much for donating. And let's see, I'm going to just read you who we just heard. We had Mindy Smith singing Sober. Before that, we had Steve Gunn doing New Decline. And I'm probably going to butcher this, but it was Esteban Copete y su Quintero Pacifico. And the song was Viviendo. I don't know. I think I was close. And then, as promised, I had some old Joe Jackson with Biology. And that was one of my favorite albums way back. I'm not going to say how back, but in the way back. All right. We have got a couple more songs here before the next DJs come on. So I am going to just talk to you a little bit about the Emily Warner Museum celebration tomorrow. It's the 50th anniversary. And if you've been listening on the last 2 hours, or in the last 2 hours here, you've heard it all, but I'm going to read it right now because I want to make sure I get everything on here so you guys can make it tomorrow. Tomorrow, the Emily Warner Field Aviation Museum in Granby is hosting its 50th anniversary celebration honoring Emily Warner, the first woman airline captain in the United States, the history of the U.S. The event runs from 10 a.m. to 3 at the Granby Grand County Airport, and the address is 1023 County Road 610. Admission is free and is a great chance to celebrate aviation history right here in Grand County. And I think the connection is great because it's local history, national history, and community pride. All right, rooted right here in Grand County, you guys. I'm just going to say a couple more things and then I will get back to the music and then you'll have the next DJs in here. But I wanted to say that we have built a really special thing here, and KFFR exists because the community believed local radio still matters. And 10 years later, we know it does. So we are not machines. We are real people coming in and making playlists for you guys and enjoying it so much. And all the DJs listen to each other as well. It's really special. So we've got something really cool here. So donate as much as you can, and it doesn't need to be much. You can do whatever you feel comfortable with. And I just want to say thanks. KFFR.org, there's a donate button. We'll just be doing this for a couple weeks, so we'll get back to our normal programming. And yeah, so woohoo! All right. Like I said, we've got DJ Deacon Blues, and he'll be joining the Alpine Bazaar from 8 to 10. So I'm going to get back to some music here, and thank you again, and I may or may not be back on to say goodbye, so I'm going to say it right now. We love you. Thank you so much, DJ Cruz. I'll see you tomorrow, or I'll be hearing you tomorrow. I'll be in and out all day, so if you like my playlist, stick around all weekend.
Thanks again, you guys.

0: Hello. It's the Alpine Bazaar. I'm one of the hosts, Shoddy Otter. We also have
1: DJ Little Wing.
0: And our special guest,
2: Deacon Blues.
0: We have Deacon Blues. All three of us are gonna work together to bring you an extra special annual pledge drive show. Woohoo! I'm excited. I can't wait. We're gonna really mix things up because we're the team for Digital Soul. So Deacon Blues is, you know, the blues and soul, they go together, and I am digital. So we're gonna see what happens. We tried to dip into our kind of blues, and I think did you find any electronic songs, Deacon?
2: I found some that I think live at the crossroads of the blues, Americana, electronic world. We'll see what you guys think, but
1: I was looking for that and I couldn't find any, so I'm glad you did.
2: I feel pretty pleased. I've, you know, stretched myself out a little bit.
1: Nice. So, thanks for doing that.
0: Yeah,
1: I'm excited to hear it.
0: I hope we all go outside of our comfort zone. I got to tell you, it's 8.05 p.m. and you're listening to KFFR Winter Park and KWTR Fraser. Welcome to the annual membership drive. We're still standing after 10 years. Will you stand with us? So, Deacon Blues, I'm going to put you on the spot. Can you give us one reason that you love KFFR?
2: You know, it's tough because there are multiple reasons. But, you know, one of the things that is really personal that I love KFFR about is since volunteering as a DJ here, I feel remarkably more connected to the valley, the community, the people in the station. You know, I always like to think of community as it's sort of like when you throw a pebble into the water and the ripples that go out. And, you know, this has been multiple ripples of community for me. First here in the studio with the other DJs, and then connecting out further to the rest of Fraser River Valley, the rest of the county, and then all the folks who listen to us streaming around the world. I'll get people who will text in from other countries and, you know, suggest a song or just say they're happy to be listening. And it's a really nice sense of connectedness that I really love about the place.
0: I love that. Yeah, thank you for sharing that. How about you, Little Wing? What do you love about KFFR?
1: Oh, gosh. I think I would say the number one thing that I like is, bringing us together. We're a diverse community of different ages and political preferences and cultures. And I think everybody can agree that we all like to be informed about emergency events. We all like good music. We all like a break from commercial BS, hearing about more local businesses and supporting local. So, I think it really unites us in some ways. So that's my answer.
0: Thanks for sharing that. Well, listeners, now you have a friend in the radio business and you get a break from hearing that commercial, if you know the one I'm talking about.
1: That's right. You know it all too well.
0: You have a friend in the radio business, and it's Shoddy Otter.
1: He's your friend.
0: I'm going to play our first song, I think. This one is dedicated to Little Wing. I think that's all we have to say about it. And we'll be back with more fun and information and all kinds of stuff. So, don't go anywhere.

0: Hey there, Grand County. This is JP from Grand County Weather giving you your forecast for Thursday, June 4th. Another warm day expected today, along with some breezy conditions and chances of high-based, gusty, weak showers this afternoon, which will bring in some slightly heightened fire danger because we won't be looking at any meaningful moisture today, but we'll be seeing those warm, dry conditions continue, along with those slightly breezier conditions with gusts of up to 30 to 35 miles per hour possible through this afternoon and into this evening. Due to the past few days being pretty dry, we will be seeing those fuels continue to dry out pretty quickly. And going into tomorrow, we will see those fuels dry out very quickly, with temperatures up into the 80s over Western Grand and potentially scratching 80 degrees over in Eastern Grand. However, we will stay a little bit more mild here, but that won't last long as there will be a higher chance of some 80 degree temperatures going into Saturday, along with a little bit of resurgence of moisture, but again, not looking at anything meaningful. Breezy winds will pick on back up on Sunday, so we will be looking at slightly heightened fire danger going into the end of this weekend. And then going into next week, we have a slightly concerning pattern starting to evolve, and it continues to stay breezy with not much additional moisture, so we will be looking at slightly heightened fire danger continuing into early next week and even into midweek next week. Crossing my fingers for some moisture relief. However, as of right now, it looks a little sparse. For more information, always check out my Facebook page, Grand County Weather, or you can tune in to my show every Sunday from 3 to 5 p.m.
1: That was a great set. I don't know if you listeners picked up on it, but
2: they're clever.
1: That was a song for every DJ that is here in the studio right now. So, what was the first song?
3: Little Wing by Jimi Hendrix. And thank you for Kathmandu for giving me that nickname back when we were hiking a little section of the Appalachian Trail.
2: What did you do to
3: earn it?
2: Inspire?
3: I don't know. He said, I don't know. You just remind me of that song. I guess because my head's in the clouds and butterflies and rainbows and zebras and flying with the wind. I'm just out there, man.
1: Yeah, rainbows and zebras.
3: And unicorns. Yep.
2: Well apt.
3: Okay, well, thanks.
1: And the second song, can you tell us about that one?
2: This is a Deacon Blues, Steely Dan song, where I got the inspiration for my name from the line in there. He says, I'll learn to play the saxophone, I'll play just what I feel. And working the soundboard's like playing the saxophone for me. I didn't learn to play the saxophone, but on my show, that's the guiding spirit, is I'll play just what I feel. Ends up being an eclectic show. It's not really a blues show. It's not a gospel show, but you know, you'll hear some blues, you'll hear some gospel, you'll hear some country, some roots, some rock, some Frank Sinatra, a little bit of. I always like to think I'm very eclectic. It's probably not as eclectic as I think so, but still, it's a lot of fun.
3: I was thinking about it. Would you say that you mostly play American music?
2: Yeah. Not necessarily intentionally. And you know, I play plenty of British artists.
3: True. Okay.
2: It is pretty much the English speaking world.
3: Okay.
2: Pretty much, I would say, for the most part. I'll dip into something, but I don't have a deep well of songs outside that world.
3: I made a special effort tonight to kind of mash up our style with yours because we play a lot of world music. Yeah. And I was thinking, oh, that could be good if he plays a lot of at least English-speaking songs and we play some other stuff. So maybe we'll get some of that queued up.
1: Yeah, I didn't know that. I thought Deacon Blues just meant it was blues, but when I hear your show, it's not all just blues. That would be pigeonholing yourself, but the song by Steely Dan is called Deacon Blues, and I like that. You can just play just what you feel.
3: And then what was the third song?
1: The third song was Otter, or The Otter, by Camp. And I'd never heard that one before. Deacon Blues put that in the mix. I like that song.
3: And how did you get your DJ name, Shoddy Otter?
1: I like otters. And Shoddy, let's see, my friends had a roommate. I'm sorry, they had a landlord, and his name was John Shott. And so they nicknamed him Shoddy. And then, you know, anytime something was messed up at their house, they'd be like, "Ah, dang it, you gotta call the Shoddy again. And Shoddy wants to rent, and Shoddy this and that." And then they moved into my house and they said, "You're the Shoddy now."
3: Because you are the landlord.
1: Yep. And I like that there's O-T-T in both words, and that's how I got my name.
3: All right.
1: Yep. So now you know all of our origin stories. I like that.
3: That's a good way to start off. Yeah, it's a good way to start off this super special membership drive show. We're trying to keep it kind of special, so we'll try to remind you all of why KFFR is so great. We've got a goal of $75,000. It's the one membership drive that we do in the entire year, right? 2 weeks out of the whole year. And so this is one of two Alpine Bazaars that you can donate to, and Shoddy Otter and I will be away next week. So really, this is the only time that you can, if you love the Alpine Bazaar, this is the only show that you can donate directly to Shoddy Otter and Little Wing and Deacon Blues during this membership drive. And we're having a friendly competition, so if you go to kffr.org and donate, make sure that you say it's for the, you can designate
1: Digital Soul.
3: You can designate the team, and our team is called Digital Soul.
2: You'll notice that we're in last place. So, you know, for those of you who just like to support the underdog,
3: that's us.
2: That is us.
3: Woof, yeah. Woof.
1: Yeah, we have 3,385, but Rhythm and Range has 12,638. Yep. We need to really step it up, everybody.
3: 9,000 to go.
1: DJ Joey just called, and I said that if he donates 1,000 pennies, that I would tattoo his name on my forehead.
3: All right.
1: That's a lot of money, right?
3: Right.
2: 1,000 pennies.
1: That's like $100. No, that's $10. Dang it.
2: Maybe he just gets a song.
1: Yeah, actually,
3: he'll understand.
1: I'm gonna take back that offer. Yep. You get one dot as a tattoo.
3: But like, give us a call or a message on the website and make us an offer and see what happens.
1: I've got a lot of skin that I could cover with tattoos. Yep, it worked for Allie.
3: Yep, she's getting a mountain lion
1: she's
3: tattoo.
1: She's getting a mountain lion.
3: So make us a suggestion. We might just do it.
1: All right.
2: Well, Shoddy, you have started a sleeve.
1: Yeah, I only have one tattoo. I need a lot more. All right, well, DJ Joey called in our first request for the night, and this is Tomoko Aran. That's the artist. And the song is called Midnight Pretenders. And an interesting fact that he told us was that The Weeknd, the artist The Weeknd, sampled this song on his song called Out of Time. So if you know Out of Time, this is the original. So let's check this one out. And then let's play Money by The Drums, because I don't have any money. I need some more money. Please give me the money. All right. Well, thanks for tuning in, everybody. Don't go anywhere. You're listening to KFFR.

0: Hey, hey, we are back. Thank you for joining us tonight on the Alpine Bazaar with special guest Deacon Blues. The time right now is 8:44 p.m. here in Fraser. We are having a good time here, playing some music, mashing up some Deacon Blues music, which is about to come up. He hasn't had his turn quite yet, but the next song is his. Some Shoddy Otter and Little Wing music, as you typically would hear on the Alpine Bazaar. I had to come in and say thank you so much for the donation. We're doing our membership drive, and we got our first donation of the night from Kathmandu. Thank you so much for that. He says, hum and hugs to Shoddy Otter, Little Wing, and the KFFR fam. You are all magnificent and appreciated. Keep jamming. Thank you, Kathmandu. And he's listening all the way from Banner Elk, North Carolina. So like Deacon Blues was saying, we've got listeners around the world. So thanks for tuning in. And we got another donation. It's not showing up on the donation page, but I know he's good for it. He probably donated on a different page. But PJ in Old Town, thank you so much for your donation, PJ. That last song was for you. That was The Specials doing... here we go. I can find it. It was Friday Night. And there's more to the name. I'm waiting for it to come up. What is it? What is it? Okay, maybe it's just Friday night, dot, dot, dot.
1: Maybe Friday night, Saturday morning?
0: Likely. I should have paid better attention. Let's see. Oh, yeah, Friday night, Saturday. Deacon Blues, you're so good. We're going to have you on the show all the time.
1: I would love that. I would love that.
0: You saved us. But PJ requested a different song. He requested Pressure Drop, but I wasn't able to find it. So we'll get that on for you eventually, PJ. But thank you for always being a loyal listener and always sharing good music and good stories with us. We very much appreciate it. And for any of you folks out there who would also like to donate and support this wonderful radio station, KFFR, please go to kffr.org and click that donate button. We'd really love it if you became a member, which means you make a small donation each month. That is very helpful. But if it's a one-time donation, we appreciate that immensely too. And it can be any amount, and we appreciate it. What else, you guys?
2: I was thinking of doing the worm.
0: Okay.
2: Yeah, from Winter Park to Kremlin. And so for every $100, I'll do the worm for half a mile.
0: And I'll film it and get it posted to the KFFR social media pages.
2: I've done the worm at least across this studio. There's a really nice rug in here, and sometimes I do the worm on there, but I should just do the worm down Highway 40.
0: I think you might win a Guinness Book of World Records.
2: Yeah.
0: As well.
2: Yeah, so call if you want to see me do the worm on Highway 40. You're going to have to pay up.
0: Hear that, people? Well, this is your one chance.
2: Yep.
1: DJ Baker.
2: To raise money for charity.
1: DJ Baker and I will walk along and watch.
2: Okay. Ooh, DJ Baker, we didn't tell you about our fourth guest in the studio. You want to tell him?
1: You know, DJ Baker often sits in the studio with me on Saturdays when I do my show. And most of the time he does just what he does now. Baker is a black lab mix, and he's curled up on a chair, head on the armrest, one eye open, one eye closed, waiting to hear the next great song.
0: He's my favorite DJ.
2: He's our spiritual guru.
0: Yes, that's well said.
1: He's not so good on the two turntables, but he's good to have around.
0: Awesome. Well, let's get back to the music. Oh, I should tell you, I think Shoddy Otter already did, but the songs that you just heard, before the specials, it was Money by the Drums. Hint, hint.
2: I don't have any money, so will you give me some money?
0: And before that was the Japanese song Midnight Pretenders by Tomoko Aran. And up next, I'm just gonna play it. We'll tell you about it later, but let's keep it a surprise. So this was Deacon Blue's choice, and he'll have the next few songs for you. So, yeah, stay tuned.

He had a blue wing tattooed on his shoulder. Might have been a bluebird, I don't know. But he'd get stone drunk and talk about Alaska. Salmon boats and 45 below. But he got that blue wing in jail in Walla Walla. And his cellmate there was little Willie John. Willie, he was once a great blues singer. So Wingin' Willie wrote home up a song. Said it's dark in here, I can't see the sky.

Well, he drank his way to L.A., and that's where he died. No one knew his Christian name, and there was no one there who cried. But I dreamt there was a service, a preacher in an old pine box. Halfway through the sermon, Blue Wing began to talk. He said, it's dark in here, I can't see the sky.

0: It's 9:01, and you are listening to the Alpine Bazaar on KFFR Winter Park and KWTR Fraser. Welcome to our annual membership drive. We're still standing after 10 years. Will you stand with us? So this is Deacon Blue sitting here wandering the kiosk and nooks and crannies of the Alpine Bazaar with Shoddy Otter and DJ Little Wing. I appreciate you guys letting me sit in with you.
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0: With one slight caveat for all those people who are thinking, I am going to listen to Deacon Blue's show because I want to hear him play just what he feels. Tomorrow, we are live broadcasting from Grand Lake for, what are we calling it?
3: It's called Floating for Frequencies.
0: Floating for Frequencies. So that's going to be live broadcasting starting at 4 o'clock. So my show is preempted. Little Wing, what's going on with that?
3: So it's going to be a fundraising concert for the Grand Lake Satellite Radio Station. I believe all funds or all donations that we get are also going to be matched, kind of like this membership drive, what we're doing. Yeah, any funds brought in are will be directed to the satellite studio build out. There's going to be bands on the water on a barge. So I've never seen that before. That's going to be cool. And you can...
0: Seems like it might be a Deep Purple moment.
3: Yeah, yeah. We're going to be... We'll bring our paddle boards, and we're going to be paddle boarding all around, and hopefully the weather cooperates. Should be great. The headlining band is called Skankin' Nation, and the opener is Lance Rogers. It's 4 till 7 p.m., at Gene Stover Lakefront Park. So that park right on in downtown Grand Lake.
0: Yeah, I think it's going to be awesome. So you can listen to the band. Band's going to be floating out on the lake. You can listen from the beach, or you can hop on your paddleboard or other floatable device. I think that includes boats.
3: Why not?
0: Why not? I'm just going to say Deacon Blues is not putting any restrictions on anything that you can float on in Grand Lake, but I'm sure there's probably something. So, you know.
3: There always is.
0: Yeah, there's always. But it seems like a pretty cool way to enjoy some, we think Skankin' Nation's reggae, ska,
3: yeah, high jam energy
0: band. I think it's going to be pretty fun. So in honor of that, we played a couple of reggae-adjacent songs. Little Wing had...
3: The Specials.
0: The English... precursors to the English Beat, the band that was pretty much the forefront of the ska revival in the, late 70s, early 80s?
3: I think that last song was from like 80, sometime in the 80s.
0: Yeah, and then they kind of splintered, and if I remember correctly, part of them became English Beat, part of them became... I think part of them became Funboy 3, and there's a third band, which was actually the biggest of the three bands, I think. But anyway, Funboy 3, I don't know. Do you guys ever listen to Funboy 3?
3: No.
2: I haven't heard of that.
0: Maybe I'll play a little Funboy 3 for you later. That would kind of fit in here with our jam. But anyway, and then we also heard Tasha Sultana, who a little bit outside of my... wheelhouse, but I was talking about the show, and a friend mentioned that they had heard her at Outside Days Fest in Denver. Actually, it was my dental hygienist this morning as we were talking music. And she said, yeah, I heard this great, one of the supporting acts was this great woman from Australia. It's got kind of a looping electronic reggae vibe. Maybe that would work. So
3: I think it worked.
0: Yeah, I thought so. I thought it was pretty cool. That was Jungle was the name of that song. And then, let's see, what else did we... after that, played something that is kind of representative of what you can hear on the Deacon Blues show, Dave Alvin, with Blue Wing. And I think Little Wing might have caught why that fit in. You want to?
3: Well, I'm Little Wing and he's Deacon Blues, and put us together, we got Blue Wing, and we decided that otters, if they had wings, they would definitely be blue. So there's Shoddy Otter for you.
0: It's hard to find a song that actually is going to reference Blue Wing and Otter.
2: If you can find one, call us, please.
0: Or Shoddy.
2: It could have Shoddy in it.
0: And then we wrap that set up with The Whiddler, another band that a friend helped me turn on as I was trying to channel this world electronic vibe that the Alpine Bazaar does so well, and try to run that through a little Deacon Blues, Americana, country rock filter. And so it came up with The Whiddler and where did it go? Oh, Outlaws, which any song, first off, love the harmonica on that song. Fantastic, very fun, very atmospheric. And then any song that's going to sample Clint Eastwood from The Good, the Bad, and the Ugly with perhaps the greatest life lesson ever. There are two kinds of people
2: in the world.
0: Those with loaded guns and those who dig. And if you know, you know. All right. Is there anything else we need to do on this break?
3: Yeah, okay. We just got another donation. Ooh. Thank you so much, Bent Strider. He says, happy Thursday on a Friday. So we do an event called the Cruiser Bike Ride in Boulder, and we wish everybody a happy Thursday because it happens on Thursdays, and it's just about the most fun event you can ever think of doing. Anywhere between 100 and 300 people ride their bikes aimlessly around town.
2: We yelling happy Thursday to everyone.
3: We spread joy. We play music. We light up our bikes. We wear costumes. And it happens every single Thursday in Boulder. And it's all impromptu. It's not organized by a business. Nobody's profiting off of it. It's just random fun. So that's how we know Bent Strider. And he tunes into the radio. I believe he drives for work. He drives a big truck. And so he listens when he can and makes some
2: Thanks
3: requests.
2: Thanks for listening.
3: And so he says, happy Thursday on a Friday from Columbia, Missouri.
2: Wow, he's way out there in Missouri.
0: That's awesome. That's awesome. And also, I'm not sure whether PJ's donation has showed up or whether PJ is generous enough to make a second donation.
3: He was generous enough to make a second donation.
0: Well, here it is. It's $25 for the best radio station on either side of the Continental Divide. Keep on rocking in the free world. Well, thank you, PJ. We're going to keep trying to do that. And I think we're up to a hallmark of the Alpine Bazaar show, the Bammer of the week.
3: Woohoo!
0: Woohoo! Woohoo! I bet you guys have like special lead-in music for the Bammer of the week.
3: No, we don't.
2: We should.
3: We should. That's a good idea.
2: It deserves its own theme.
0: Okay, well, I have been graced with the honor to have picked the Bammer of the week, and hopefully I've hit the wheelhouse on this. This is just a song. It's not a new song, and it's also not a song that's in my wheelhouse exactly, but I love it, and I've been listening to it on heavy repeat for the last few weeks. This is a little Janelle Monáe.

0: 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KFFR is turning 10 years old, and we're throwing our biggest birthday bash ever featuring Grateful Dead cover band Shake Down Street.
1: Come out and prove that this town is full of heart as we celebrate 10 years on air at Granby Ranch on Wednesday, June 10th. 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
0: Don't miss it, Wednesday, June 10th at Granby Ranch. We'll begin with a celebration by our board of directors at 4 p.m., and then Maddie Brown gets the party started at 5 p.m. That's 10 years of music.
1: 10 years of community.
0: 10 years of funky fun.
1: See you at the bash.
2: I hope we'll see you at the bash. It's going to be a lot of fun. You just heard all the bands and all the events that are going to be going on. And every year we take the big community photo, which gets bigger and bigger every year, just like our listeners. Our listenership gets bigger and bigger. Our community gets deeper and deeper. So come on out to the birthday bash with, now I'm blanking on it.
3: Maddie?
2: Well, Maddie and...
3: Now I'm blanking the list.
2: Shakedown Street. And if you've seen Shakedown Street, man, they put on a good show. So that's going to be a lot of fun. And it's going to help support the radio station, which is what we're doing here. We've gotten some great support from folks so far, including... Jiraj, who just made a...
4: I apologize.
2: I'm so glad.
3: It's pronounced Uri.
2: Yeah, I'm so clearly a listener to the Alpine Bazaar because Shoddy Otter and Little Wing know how to pronounce Uri. Uri, thank you so much. Appreciate it.
3: Thank you.
2: Everybody else out there wandering the bazaar, looking at the trinkets, thinking about what they can bring home as a souvenir... Think about bringing home a membership, and with a $60 membership, you get a hat. I'm wearing one of our cool new hats, newly designed. I'm so pleased that they included a dad hat again this year. There are both structured hats and structureless hats, which is the dad hat. I am a committed devotee to the dad hat. DJ Coop and I have talked for hours about the essence of a dad hat. He used to sell dad hats.
3: I like the dad hat because I'll put a helmet over it, and you can't really put your ski helmet on top of your trucker hat. It gets all crushed.
2: It's true.
3: It doesn't work.
2: It's true.
3: You need a good soft dad hat so you get a bill and still protect your noggin.
2: And you got to have the right head for a hat. Like... DJ Foz has a perfect hat for a head for a trucker hat. Trucker hat looks good on DJ Foz.
4: You hear that, DJ Foz? You're getting kudos.
2: Yeah. So I understand because, you know, DJ Foz gets to, you know, has a lot of input on the type of hats.
3: Yeah, but we're not all that lucky to have a perfect cranium.
2: No.
3: You know, a gorgeous, lump-free, beautiful... I could just stroke
4: round like the globe.
2: I can't say I've inspected it quite as intensely and closely as apparently Little Wing and Shoddy Otter have.
4: No, that was all Shoddy Otter. He gets all the credit for that.
2: I'm just saying that when he puts on the trucker hat, it looks good. There are some DJs who are sitting at the mic right now and are not named Shoddy Otter or... Little Wing, who a trucker hat just doesn't work with their forehead. But the soft structure of a dad hat is ideal. So, yes, donate $60. We've got 26 more minutes on air. Let's get one person to become a $60 member, and you can pick a hat, whether you like the trucker hat, which there's nothing wrong with that, especially if you're DJ Foz type. Or if you are a dad hat, we've got a dad hat choice for you. So thanks for the great staff here that helps make all those things happen. And happy birthday to DJ Foz. I just, because Little Wing highlighted it for me, I just got to have a birthday cupcake. And when you're a Saturday DJ, maybe the Saturday morning DJ, maybe Sully Man, who's here at 7 o'clock in the morning, maybe he gets treats left over from the week. But when your show comes on from 4 to 6, like the Deacon Blues show, see how I did
4: no
2: that?
4: No cupcakes. Oh, yeah.
3: 4 to 6, the four Deacon six, Blues yeah. show.
4: Did you say 4 to 6?
2: I did say 4 to 6.
4: Oh, okay.
2: You know what happens on 4 to 6 on Saturdays?
4: What?
2: The Deacon Blues show is on.
4: Ah.
2: Yeah. Except tomorrow.
3: I know what happens before that. Munchies.
2: Munchies, yeah, clearly. And so, I walk in and occasionally there's a few kernels of popcorn left. But it's always...
3: Unpopped ones.
2: Yeah, it's always the ones that are half popped. Yeah, you get a little bit of pop and then a lot of seed, yeah.
3: So
2: that's the way it happens.
4: Support your Saturday DJs. Tune in tomorrow and support those poor, hungry Saturday DJs. Yeah.
2: Well, and tune in tomorrow for the great Skankin' Nation show.
4: Floating for frequencies.
2: Yeah. Help out the show. All right. I have probably talked as long as I can talk. So maybe in the next break I'll ask them, or maybe when off air. But so I really took this as when I came in to try to find things that would fit, things that I would like to hear, which is all of the Alpine Bazaar show. But like I say, it's my show's a little bit different, and there's not a huge amount of overlap. So I wanted to bring songs that I thought fit the world of the Alpine Bazaar. And so many times in life, another life lesson, not only about who digs, but it's not what you know, it's who you know. And so I had to reach out to my own musical community and say, hey, I need some guidance. And fortunately, Vic stepped up and helped clue me in, gave me some places to start. And, you know, once you get a place to start, that all leads around, suggested some great bands, and clearly they overlapped with some of the Alpine Bazaar songs, because like this next song, as soon as it came up, they're like, oh, we saw them in concert. So, Vic, thank you. We're going to play a little Dirt Wire here. And like I say, we got now 22 minutes left. So let's get a flood of donations coming in to help support KFFR Radio. Really is a means a lot to me personally, this avenue of creativity, this opportunity to learn about new music, and to be part of building a community in the Fraser River Valley. So now's your turn. You get to be a part of that too. So here's Dirt Wire. Thanks, Vic.

0: stand? Will you stand with KFFR? I hope so. Let me tell you about what you heard in that last segment, because I forgot. Okay. We heard that was Stand by Sly and the Family Stone, and that was a Deacon Blues pick. So shout out to you over there. Thank you.
1: Thank you.
0: I picked out of My Mind by Mo Life. And before that one, Black Memories by The Growlers. And that brings us all the way back to Up and Rollin', the North Mississippi All-Stars. That was another Deacon Blues pick. That was a good one. Mushroom Tea.
1: Mushroom Tea. So that's North Mississippi All-Stars, and the All-Stars are going to be playing at the Blues from the Top Festival here in a couple weeks. And they are the whole lineup for Blues from the Top is a great lineup. Wood Brothers, and who's the other headliner? Should have looked before I got on the radio, but I'll think of it as soon as we're off. Great, another great band. But North Mississippi All-Stars, they put on a great show. Luther Dickinson is an amazing guitarist, played with the Black Crowes, grew up, his dad was a music producer, grew up in a music family. His brother plays the drums in the North Mississippi All-Stars, and they play a lot of Mississippi Hill Country blues, and but they play it with their vibe, and it's awesome. They'll put on a great show. So if you're sitting on the fence about Blues from the Top, get out, get some tickets, and come by the KFFR tent. I bet I'll be there for a while.
2: Cool. Well, how appropriate that Deacon Blues would be at Blues from the Top.
1: It is. I like to think of it as probably. It's actually how I ended up on the radio.
2: It's how you ended up on the radio?
0: Yeah, did you start at a Blues from the Top?
1: I had wanted to be at the radio station for a while. I heard one of the DJ's final shows, and he thanked Steve Skinner, and I was like, oh, well, they must have an opening. But I never really, I didn't, for whatever reason, every time I heard, I didn't hear that little blurb of, hey, if you'd like to be a volunteer DJ, send information to volunteer at KFFR or info at KFFR or whatever it is. I'd never heard that blurb. I just figured, oh, you can't be a DJ. And I was at Blues from the Top, 2023, and wandered over to the table and started talking to Jen, Dr. Americana.
2: Oh yeah.
1: And we were just talking music, and I told her I liked her show, and she said something about how during COVID she decided to do this as something to get out of the house, and you can just decide.
2: Yeah.
1: And she turns around and says, hey, Steve, this guy wants a radio show. And that was Steve Skinner. And so Skin Dog said, all right, well, if you really want to, come in Wednesday morning and I'll train you. And so I took the day off of work and came in Wednesday morning with DJ Dolly.
2: Oh, nice.
1: Yeah. And Skinner spent, 15 minutes showing us buttons.
2: Uh-huh.
1: And then said, there you go. Here's Dad. Go find some songs. And Dolly and I traded off pulling up songs on the Dad system. And then an hour or so later, Skinner comes back in and says, all right, when do you want your show? So is there anything on the weekends? And he said, yeah, 1:30 to 3:30. That was my first show. And that Saturday after that. So within a week of... So I just, it's a little different now. It's a little more structured. A little more high demand. I'm glad I got in when I did.
0: Yeah, mm-hmm. Almost 80 DJs. But there is still some spots. And to your point, sometimes people move on or there's openings. So... I would say it's still possible if there's anyone who wants to be a volunteer DJ.
1: Yeah, and we've got a group of people who are substitute DJs, which is great because, you know, we're all volunteers and people have to miss time. Like, I'm going to sit in and cover your show next week.
2: Thank you.
1: But we've got a group of folks who don't have regular shows who come in and volunteer. And that's sort of now the training ground, is you come in and do that. So if you're interested in doing it, reach out. We'll get you trained. We'll get you to shadow a couple of DJs, and then you can start subbing, and eventually there'll be a time slot and you can be on here, or you can just keep subbing. We've got a group of DJs who I think don't want a regular slot. They just like being available to come in when they can.
2: It's kind of fun. You get the variety, and there's always those odd hours. Nobody's coming on after us. That's why
3: there's a 10 o'clock.
2: That's why we're allowed to go past 10 o'clock, is because nobody comes in. So if you want a late night show, that's an option too.
1: It's true. And it does seem to be 10 o'clock. Shoddy Otter, who is everybody listening to? What is everybody listening to?
3: Everybody is listening to KFFR Winter Park and KWTR Fraser. Welcome to our annual membership drive. We're still standing. Will you stand with us? Well, I'm barely standing because it's 10 p.m.
2: It's pretty late.
3: I'm actually laying down.
1: are you working on the worm again? That was pretty impressive.
3: I did a worm.
1: You did three worms before DJ Baker panicked a little bit.
3: I ate a bag of gummy worms, and you are what you eat. So then I had to do the three worms. And DJ Baker, he wasn't so sure about it.
2: He was a little nervous.
3: Yeah, he wasn't sure what's up with that guy.
2: We were talking about live music, and I wanted to announce a couple things. So again, tomorrow, Floating for Frequencies is going to be reggae music. Put on your best reggae apparel and come hang out with us for our fundraiser at Grand Lake. That's Skankin' Nation and Gene Stover, I believe.
3: That's the name of the park. I think it's Lance Rogers.
1: Lance Rogers is
2: Thank you, guys.
1: We just have a better view of the...
2: of the flyer.
1: The poster, yeah.
2: And then on Shoddy Otter, have you ever heard of a DJ or a musician named Neil Francis?
3: Oh, yeah.
2: So he's doing a free show at in Denver on July 11th.
3: Ooh.
2: Downtown Denver.
3: That's pretty cool.
2: Let me see if I wrote down. Confluence Park.
3: Wow. Oh.
2: Confluence Park, free show with some other artists. So that's one to check out. The other one that I'm really excited for is July 24th, another free show, Magic City Hippies. The new band that we got turned on to last week. Well, I just heard of them a couple weeks ago. Shoddy Otter was aware of them before. But Magic City Hippies are doing a free show at Vail Summer Sessions. So in Vail. So that's Friday, July 24th.
3: And if you miss Magic City Hippies in Vail, they're coming back in August and they're going to play Copper.
2: Oh, wow. Okay.
3: Yep. So get a couple chances to see those hippies.
2: Cool. And that's
1: it's Magic City, Miami or Baltimore?
3: I know the band lives in Los Angeles, but which one is the Magic City? I'm not sure.
1: I'm not sure either.
3: There's the Orlando Magic.
1: Yeah.
2: If you want to give us a call and let us know, call us at KFFR 970-726.
3: What is the Magic City? Is it the Magic Kingdom?
2: Yeah. Must be.
3: One of the cities in the Magic Kingdom?
1: I don't know. Yeah. But sometimes I'm right and sometimes I'm wrong. Like before, we never actually ended up playing any Funboy 3, but the song maybe Funboy 3 wasn't. I'll read more about this tonight, but maybe they weren't part of the specials. Maybe they weren't part when they broke up, because the song I was going to play was actually listed as the specials and Funboy 3. So I know there are folks out there like the Dean of Lazy Lester's Junior College of Musical Knowledge and Conductor Joe, and DJ John and John's Music Room. I mean, those guys know their music history back and forth. So if they were listening, they were probably rolling their eyes like, There's Deacon Blues making up music history again.
2: I don't even try. Yeah. I just say, call the number and let us know. We'll share it with you. Well, cool. I think it might be time for our new tradition.
3: Yeah, we have a new tradition. In addition to the Bammer of the Week, that picks you up. And at the end of the show, we got to let you back down again. We got to let you down easy. So we're going to do
1: how Elvis got hooked on drugs?
3: Uppers, downers, all arounders, poppers, stoppers. What else? We do it all here. Yeah.
1: So kids, we are professionals. Don't try this at home.
3: Yeah, don't try this at home. This is something called the final vinyl. What's our final vinyl, Little Wing?
2: Ooh, we got Drew Dvorak.
3: Oh yeah, he kicked us down. This is a real record, folks. He was in the studio for a Blue Spruce show a couple weeks ago and signed this copy of the album.
2: And the song is called Running Through My Mind.
3: Cool.
1: And Blue Spruce shows are another great reason to join KFFR as a member. Become a Blue Spruce member. You get invitations to these members-only shows. And Drew Dvorak blew the doors off the studio when he was in here.
3: Yeah, you get perks for your Evergreen membership, and there's different tiers. I think Blue Spruce is the highest tier, $40 a month. So please don't hesitate. It's worth it. Well, I guess we're going to say bye-bye and have this Drew Dvorak take you out past the 10 o'clock hour. But it's been a lot of fun hanging out here on the microphones with you both.
2: Yeah.
3: Thank you.
2: Thanks for joining us, Deacon Blues, and thanks for taking our show next Friday, 8 till 10.
1: Yeah, I'm excited to do it. I will try to do a little same thing, too, of a channel a little Alpen Bazaar vibe, mix in a little Deacon Blues vibe, and kind of have a little mashup. And so I'm excited about it. I was excited to be in here and join you guys tonight. So thanks for inviting me, and it's been a lot of fun. Thanks for turning me on to a whole bunch of new music.
2: Yeah, ditto.
3: I'll say one more thank you to everyone who donated tonight and today. We can't do it without you. And until next week, ta-ta.

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Are y'all still here? 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
5: This is David McKnight with another tragic story. 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Guess how that turned out? 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

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I'm younger than

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0: Jason Krauss and Suzanne Cox for the beautiful harmony on there. 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
1: Hi, this is Scott Ledeen, Executive Director for the Fraser Valley Recreation District, a special district funded by property tax and user fees. We operate several facilities, including Pole Creek Golf Club and Bistro 28, the Fraser Valley Sports Complex, Icebox Ice Rink, the Grand Park Community Rec Center, and under a lease agreement, the Foundry Cinema and Bowl. We are excited to announce that Fraser Valley Recreation District was recently recognized as the J. Evan Goulding Special District of the Year by the Colorado Special Districts Association. We would love to see our locals participating in all that the Rec District offers.

0: Thank you. Thank you very much.
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will never have. In fact, kings and queens can never get. 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And good times

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I did not say I was a millionaire, but I said I have spent more money than a millionaire.

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Of course, the loss of freedom and democracy are tragedies, I know. But consider the entertainment value contained within. To remind you, it is you, the people, who have mandated this course of our fate.

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We have faith.

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bicycle. 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

Good morning, everyone. 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We are winding down the school year, and soon kids and teens and young adults will be off on their own summer adventures. But before that, a whole bunch of them are graduating, moving on from elementary to middle school to high school to college, and some, like my son, will be graduating from college this month. So this book by Dr. Seuss is my favorite to read to all of them and to you this time of year. Oh, the Places You'll Go by Dr. Seuss. Congratulations. Today is your day. You're off to great places. You're off and away. You have brains in your head. You have feet in your shoes. You can steer yourself any direction you choose. You're on your own. And you know what you know, and you are the guy who'll decide where to go. You'll look up and down streets, look them over with care. About some you will say, I don't choose to go there. With your head full of brains and your shoes full of feet, you're too smart to go down any not so good street. And you may not find any you want to go down. In that case, of course, you'll head straight out of town. It's opener there, in the wide open air. Out there, things can happen and frequently do to people as brainy and footsie as you. And when things start to happen, don't worry, don't stew. Just go right along. You'll start happening too. Oh, the places you'll go. You'll be on your way up. You'll be seeing great sights. You'll join the high flyers who soar to high heights. You won't lag behind because you'll have the speed. You'll pass the whole gang and you'll soon take the lead. Wherever you fly, you'll be the best of the best. Wherever you go, you will top all the rest. Except when you don't, because sometimes you won't. I'm sorry to say so, but sadly it's true that bang-ups and hang-ups can happen to you. You can get all hung up in a prickly perch, and your gang will fly on. You'll be left in a lurch. You'll come down from the lurch with an unpleasant bump, and the chances are then that you'll be in a slump. And when you're in a slump, you're not in for much fun. Unslumping yourself is not easily done. You will come to a place where the streets are not marked. Some windows are lighted, but mostly they're darked. A place you could sprain both your elbow and chin. Do you dare to stay out? Do you dare to go in? How much can you lose? How much can you win? And if you go in, should you turn left or right, or right in three quarters, or maybe not quite? Or go around back and sneak in from behind. Simple it's not, I'm afraid you will find, for a mind maker upper to make up his mind. You can get so confused that you'll start into race down long wiggled roads at a breaknecking pace and grind on for miles across weirdish wild space, headed, I fear, towards a most useless place, the waiting place, for people just waiting, waiting for a train to go, or a bus to come, or a plane to go, or the mail to come, or the rain to go, or the phone to ring, or the snow to snow, or waiting around for a yes or a no, or waiting for their hair to grow. Everyone is just waiting. Waiting for the fish to bite, or waiting for the wind to fly a kite, or waiting around for Friday night, or waiting perhaps for their Uncle Jake, or a pot to boil, or a better break, or a string of pearls, or a pair of pants, or a wig with curls, or another chance. Everyone is just waiting. No, that's not for you. Somehow you'll escape all that waiting and staying. You'll find the bright places where boom bands are playing. With banner flip-flapping, once more you'll ride high, ready for anything under the sky, ready because you're that kind of guy. Oh, the places you'll go,
There is fun to be done. There are points to be scored. There are games to be won. And the magical things you can do with that ball will make you the winningest winner of all. Fame. You'll be famous as famous can be, with the whole wide world watching you win on TV. Except when they don't, because sometimes they won't. I'm afraid that sometimes you'll play lonely games too. Games you can't win because you'll play against you. All alone. Whether you like it or not, alone will be something. You'll be quite a lot. And when you're alone, there's a very good chance you'll meet things that scare you right out of your pants. There are some down the road between hither and yon that can scare you so much you don't want to go on. But on you will go, though the weather be foul. On you will go, though your enemies prowl. On you will go, though the hack and cracks howl. Onward up many a frightening creek, though your arms may get sore and your sneakers may leak. On and on you will hike, and I know you'll hike far and face up to your problems, whatever they are. You'll get mixed up, of course. As you already know, you'll get mixed up with many strange birds as you go. So be sure when you step with care and great tact, and remember that life's a great balancing act. Just never forget to be dexterous and deft, and never mix up your right foot with your left. And you will succeed. Yes, you will indeed. 98 3/4% guaranteed. Kid, you'll move mountains. So, be your name Buxbaum or Bixby or Bray or Mordecai Ally by Alan O'Shea. You're off to great places. Today is your day. Your mountain is waiting. So, get on your way. This is Mabel May, and thank you for joining me while I read Dr. Seuss, Oh, the Places You'll Go. I hope all of our graduates this year go on to great adventures with friends, family, or out there somewhere on their own, exploring the whole world. And don't forget to tune in next to Mabel May's Storytime on KWTR 89.1 for more stories. We are continuing to read The Little House in the Big Woods by Laura Ingalls Wilder, and we will also read The Creepy Crayon by Aaron Reynolds, about a boy who finds a purple crayon that does his schoolwork for him. So I hope you can join me right after this on KWTR 89.1 for Mabel May's Weekend Story. 3.

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0: 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Welcome to our annual membership drive. We're still standing after 10 years. Will you stand with us?
1: Right about now, you're about to be possessed by the sounds of
0: DJ Sally, DJ Tony.
2: Mala.
0: That's right, listeners. Good morning, Grant County. You are the Dawn Patrol Show with DJ Soliman. 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
2: Hey, Dawn.
0: We're going to have some fun today. It's Membership Drive Month here, KFFR. We have a banger of a set list, don't we, Tony?
3: Yes, we do. I already checked it out. I'm ready for some Octane today, for sure.
0: Absolutely. But we would love nothing more than to blow up this set list. Not play a single song. We want to

0: Rex?
1: I sure am. Yeah. Love it. Love where I'm from. Glad I'm not living there, but love where I'm from. And everything's golden there.
2: Tell me about the music scene in Philadelphia when you were growing up.
1: You know, we had an extensive music scene, but most of our stuff was, we'd go to the Spectrum when being my age, we'd go and see like Billy Joel in 1987 when he was still flipping pianos, and just going to town. It was a great scene. There was a big punk rock scene on South Street. There was always a good concert going on in the summer in Camden, lovely Camden, New Jersey, right across the river.
2: Yeah, it's all right there. What do you consider the best rock band that ever came out of Philly?
1: You know, that's a great question. I always go with Hall & Oates because they're probably the biggest.
2: Ooh, yeah.
1: But there's also, I think, Eddie Kendricks from The Temptations.
2: Oh.
1: There was also, like I said, a big punk rock scene. Excuse me. Trey from Phish was not far from Philly. He was a Princeton guy.
2: Yeah.
1: Which was about 20 miles up the road. So, yeah, the scene was great. And little bars all over the town, major metropolis. Good old time.
2: Yeah. Well, the show is a big fan of the Dead Milkman, so let's get some on right now. They got that famous line in this one. If your record store doesn't have Mojo Nixon, your record store needs some fixing.
1: Mm-hmm.
2: KFFR, thanks for being here.

0: 88.3 KFFR. You up? Are you having a good time? We are here in the studio. It's DJ Soleiman. DJ Tony.
1: How you doing?
0: Sitting shotgun. That was Weezer with Hash Pipe. What's the point of waking if you ain't baking? And I'm talking bread in the oven. Bread being money. We need it. KFFR. Membership drive. We got any donations yet, Tony?
2: DJ Sully, we are looking at right now.
3: Let me see a little bit of this here.
0: Yeah.
4: Beep boop boop beep boop boop beep.
0: No donations yet. Here's what we're doing today, folks. Again, we have an incredible set list curated all week. Tony and I, we've been interviewing Tony. He's got his songs ready. We got rockers. We don't want to play a single one. You make a donation, you put a rocker song in the comments. We're going to play it on air live for you, give you a shout out. Right now, we want to talk a little bit about why we love KFFR and why we think folks should donate to this very important mission that is this community radio station. Tony, why do you love this place?
1: Thanks, DJ Sully. Soleiman. I love this place. I get to come in, play music for people. I get to talk to people outside of the studio who have given solid feedback about the radio station. I love that we have kids coming in here. We have, I forget who the young DJ's name is right now. DJ Cohen.
0: Yes.
1: 14-year-old kid.
0: Amazing dude.
1: Came in last year. Do you have any spots open?
0: Yeah.
1: Yes, we do. What do? They give a 13-year-old a spot to DJ, and he's a pretty darn good DJ.
0: He's very good.
1: You know?
0: Some say better than us.
1: Yeah. Oh, totally. Yeah. No doubt. And, you know, and let me tell you something. I'm really glad to be here with you on your show. I'm going to tell you something. Your show, Octane. It is Octane in the Morning. I think you might want to think about changing the name of this show to Four Espressos and a Pixie Stick.
0: All right. Write that on the board, Sebastian, our marketing director. Put that on the list. That's a possibility. Couldn't agree with you more, Tony. Yeah, I mean, I absolutely love this place. Look, I'm a washed-up improv actor and an audiophile, and Ryan Wilson said, hey, I want to give you a shot. And he did. And I absolutely love bringing brightness to the room. I think we all have an opportunity to bring positivity and joy to people when they need it. This can be a lonely county.
1: Yeah.
0: You know, we've all dealt with depression. We've all been touched by suicide. And we can pick each other up through music, through comedy, through great tunes, connection. Let's do it.
1: Spring up.
0: Dereliction of duty not to. All right, so we have gender bias here, and there's no victims. We love female rockers. I asked you, Tony, who's your favorite female rocker from the 90s? And the answer I got, Joan Osborne, surprised me. Tell me more.
1: Well, my thing about Joan Osborne was that I really enjoyed when she joined up with the other ones, with the living members of the Grateful Dead.
0: Mm-hmm.
1: And her voice with them was stunning.
0: Right.
1: I know people can go back and forth on, you know, Donna with the Grateful Dead, and it was good, it wasn't good, this
0: age
1: and that.
0: Age-old debate.
1: Yes. However, there's no debate with her. She got on stage with the other ones and just smoked. She killed it.
0: Love it.
1: Beautiful voice. So that is my true love of Joan Osborne.
0: And I'm not going to play this song that everyone knows by Joan. I'm going to play this one. Right-hand man, Joan Osborne. You're my right-hand man.
1: KFFR.

0: KFFR 88.3. Are you not entertained? That was the Orwells with a song called Buddy. What'd you think, Tony?
1: Well, I thoroughly liked it. Again, Octane, man. You're waking me up. You're getting me out the door. I'm ready to take on the world.
0: Absolutely. How are we doing on donations? Any money in the door?
1: Yeah, I want to give a shout out to my pal, Brian Magnani Mognani. What's up, buddy? $20 donation. And he says, in quotes, how come you still got your clothes on?
0: Oh, okay. That's a great question. I got a donation here, $6.31 from a Sanford H dry bread. We feel you. Thank you for that one. You like that? And then we got a whopping $100 contribution from Jeremy Henn, the lesser Shannon Henn, owner of Up Tripping.
1: Nicest guy in the valley.
0: Awesome guy. $100 donation. So we're going to tear it up. We're blowing up the set list. He says he wants to hear something from Queens of the Stone Age off the Songs for the Deaf album. Again, to be a great album, you have to have a great name.
1: You're right.
0: That's a great name, right?
1: It 100% is. I remember a friend telling me about these guys years ago. And my first thought was, what a great name for a band.
0: Yes. All right, here you go. Jeremy Henn, thank you for the donation. Keep them coming.
1: Love
0: for
1: you, buddy.
0: Watching them. KFFR 88.3. It's a slow build, Tony.
1: It's a light massage.
0: Yeah, it's setting, it's a vibe.
1: We're setting a tone.
0: Else. But not on KFFR.
1: Meow.
2: 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LA is infinite repeat. How are we feeling out there? How's your drive time commute? I need a saga.
0: Uh-huh.
2: What's the saga?
0: Uh-huh.
2: It's Songs for the Deaf. You can't even hear it.

0: 88.3 KFFR. You serious, Clark? Welcome to the DJ Soleiman and DJ Tony Morning Show. In the name of the membership drive. That's right. Thanks again to Jeremy Henn for the $100 donation. Played some Queens of the Stone Age on the fly, if that wasn't obvious. You know, Tony, one of the things I absolutely love about KFFR is artistic liberty. You know, we can play whatever we want within reason when we want.
1: Agreed.
0: Yeah. So nice. And, you know, listeners, you may know DJ Tony from the Rec Center Pool. You may know DJ Tony from Middle Park High School Sports, from concerts, and doing that infamous immigrant song, Cry, if you want to give it to the people.
1: Let me stretch it.
0: That's it.
1: There we go.
0: That's beautiful. I mean, you've heard it before, folks. Now you know who does it at a show. That's Tony Bradley. You know, I was hiking for 2 weeks on the North Carolina Outer Banks coast, and
1: Vision
0: I have a
1: quest.
0: Vision quest, indeed. Had a JBL speaker with me, and I said, I'm going to listen to every single Led Zeppelin album and determine which is the best Led Zeppelin album. What's your favorite? What do you think the best is, Tony?
1: I always go, and I've said this before a million times, although I think Good Times, Bad Times is one of the greatest songs ever written, I know that's not on the album that I want, but the best Zeppelin album to me is Zeppelin II, and right out of the gate, right? You look at, just look at the list of Led Zeppelin II. Right out of the gate, Whole Lot of Love. Banger.
0: Yes.
1: Number two, What Is and What Should Never Be.
0: Yes.
1: And If I Say to You Tomorrow.
0: Beautiful. That one?
1: Lovely. Ramble On's on there. Moby Dick. Living, Loving, Made. Heartbreaker. Thank You. Bring It On Home. It's just, and it's 42 minutes of fantastic rock.
0: Goodness.
1: And roll.
0: And it's their sophomore album. Safe to say Led Zeppelin did not have the sophomore slump.
1: Nope. They swung and long drive, baby. Zeppelin 1.
0: Yep.
1: Sophomore slump 0.
0: Right. I mean, and everyone goes with, you know, Led Zeppelin 4. You know, it's got Stairway to Heaven. Although I will say, when you look back on Zeppelin 4, it kind of feels like you're walking into the store in the mall with like the nine-sided dice.
1: Sam Goody.
0: Like, yeah, well, you know, like the Dungeons and Dragons. Kind of like it smells like patchouli in there. Like
1: that one.
0: Yeah.
1: You that's know, a that's totally different one.
0: Yeah, like the hand-painted statues of the wizard that are looking into your soul. Like, that just feels a little bit like that. You know, for me, I think the best one is Houses of the Holy. You got to have a great album. You got to have a great album picture, which it does.
1: I mean, totally.
0: You got Song Remains the Same, Over the Hills and Far Away. You've actually got, you've got what? The Rain Song, which is really, if you think about it, that is the song that keeps all of Led Zeppelin together. Kind of completes the catalog, if you will.
1: Okay.
0: But it does have this song that I just think is terrible. It has the crunch on there. I mean, it's like John Paul Jones, Jimmy Page, Robert Plant, John Bonham, they're pitching a no-hitter.
1: Right.
0: And then you get the crunch. What's going on? you remember the crunch?
1: I compartmentalized it.
0: What are we doing here? It's like there was a dribbler to the pitcher and he like airmails first base for the error. Like, we're sitting on gold here.
1: Oh, that's tough.

0: It's tough to hear, isn't it? All right, what's that favorite song off of Led Zeppelin 2? We'll play it now, Tony. What do you got?
1: And if I say to you tomorrow,
2: what is and what should never be, baby?
0: Let's do it. KFFR.

0: Zeppelin on 88.3 KFFR. You having a good time out there. We're having a good time in here in the studios. DJ Soleiman with you. And my right hand man, Tony Bradley. DJ Tony.
1: Thank you, brother. This is a ton of fun. I've been waiting all week for this.
0: I've been waiting
1: all week like this.
0: Talk to me on donations. We got our membership drive in full force right now. People are caffeinated. People are giving. What do we got?
1: Well, we've got some updates here on our board, which is phenomenal. Let's start out with Scoop. Hey, Scoop.
0: Scoop Daily.
1: Scoop. What's up, buddy? $10 donation. Let's see. There's a Saturday morning clothing optional dance party going on his balcony.
0: Okay, yeah, that's
1: right. I would expect nothing less out of Scoop.
0: Driving on 40. Yeah. Take a peek up on your right, Cooper Creek. He's there staring at Dino's with his little puppy. That's right. He actually has a song request, too. We're going to honor it. Scoop asked us to play Aerosmith, Train Kept a Rollin'. We're going to honor that because that's what we do at Membership Drive. And the DJ Soleiman and DJ Tony Morning Show. We play your hits for money. Aerosmith, here we go.
1: Boom. So I got a couple more.

0: 88.3 KFFR, 89.1 KWTR. That's Smashing Pumpkins, Cherub Rock. I texted Tony earlier in the week and I said, what's your favorite grunge song all time? Came back with that one, Cherub Rock, Smashing Pumpkins.
1: Just a great one.
0: Incredible album. The only beef on that album I have, and that was same with like Green Day and Dookie, is you could have made two albums out of that.
1: Yeah, right? 100%. Yeah.
0: There's 14 songs on that thing. Come on.
1: Well, split it. Right. Then because they came out of an era that was basically making 45-minute albums, you know? So, and all of a sudden these guys are putting out, even Pearl Jam 10 is a pretty solidly long album.
0: The complete album of the 90s, they say. All right, it's KFFR. It's membership drive. Tony and I are working together as pitch partners, bringing in those dollars. We're trying to get to 75,000. Where are we at on the meter?
1: DJ Suleiman.
0: Breaking news from the membership drive meeting.
1: So we are trying to raise a total of $75,000 for the station. We are now at 47% of our station's goal. We are at $35,482. Now, to add to that, we've got... look at this.
0: Talk to me.
1: So I've got a couple of my hetero life mates that chimed in with some cash. Ooh, and
0: this should be interesting.
1: Man, we... Wow.
0: Give us amounts and give us names, Tony.
1: So, here we go. So, after Scoop, we've got first hetero life mate, Chip Mazeffa, giving $21. Thanks, buddy. Appreciate it. We've got, let's see, an anonymous. I don't know how much they gave. They seem very mysterious. I don't have a
0: name. No name, no donation.
1: Wow.
0: That's an option? We're not going to get very far towards 75 with that.
1: I don't know. I mean, I'm going to have to do some basic math somewhere. Look at this. Suleiman, you received a $100 donation from Eric Tobis in honor of Billy.
0: Oh, I love that.
1: Keep doing your thing, he says. And the lovely, the talented Aaron Bradley, my other hetero life mate who I actually make babies with.
0: Okay. Easy. Keep it clean. There's children listening here, Tony.
1: Well, yeah. You know, we mold them. It's $100 from her. She's amazing. Thank you, my little superhero.
0: Yeah, that's awesome. I actually got a text here from Eric Tobias. Eric Tobias is actually owner of the Vogue music venue in Indianapolis.
1: Oh,
0: also,
1: wow.
0: He does Rock the Ruins, which is an outdoor festival. And he asked me to play this song here. He is a huge Counting Crows fan. Look, that's a polarizing band, Counting Crows.
1: Sure.
0: You love them, you hate them, but you feel something for them.
1: Yep.
0: And this actually is one of his favorite songs. We're going to play the live version of it. It's called A Murder of One, live from the Hammerstein Ballroom. $100 donation. Thanks, Eric, for helping us out here at KFFR.
1: Thank you, Eric.
0: This one goes out to you. Get on up.
2: Get up.
0: Get on up. 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

0: 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See ya. See ya, Adam Duritz. Have a good night. That was a request from Eric Tobias in Indianapolis, Indiana, with a $100 donation.
1: Thanks, Eric.
0: Thank you, Eric. They're coming in. People are supporting KFFR, and you should.
1: Rightfully so, and they're doing a great job. We couldn't be more thankful for everything that everybody's sending in, and thanks a lot, you guys out there. Keep them coming. Keep them coming. We're almost there.
0: We've been standing for 10 years, hoping to stand for at least 10 more. Part of this fundraising goal, too, is to bring radio to the west side of Grand County. Kremlin deserves this sort of quality content that we're putting out there.
1: They do.
0: What else we got? I hear we had a $100 donation from Aaron Bradley.
1: $100 donation from the most beautiful person out there.
0: And she had a request. What does she want to hear? We're going to honor that request.
1: Well, I do know one thing about Aaron and her music listening and her musical journey.
0: Yep.
1: Her first concert was a Violent Femmes concert.
0: Oh.
1: And so, you know, we should probably play her some Violent Femmes.
0: Absolutely. We'll do that for you. Again, you are listening to KFFR Winter Park and KWTR Fraser. Welcome to our annual membership drive. We're still standing. And this one goes out to Aaron Bradley. Thank you so much for the donation.
1: Wake up.
0: Oh, you know this one. Sing along. You know the words.

Situation gets rough and I start to panic. It's not enough, it's just a habit, a kid, you're sick. Well, darling, this is it.

0: 88.3 KFFR. You going to Scarborough Fair? I can only imagine that that was a Renaissance festival, Scarborough Fair. No? You don't think so? I think so. Get yourself a turkey leg seasoned with sage, rosemary, and thyme. Can't you see Paul Simon at a Renaissance Fair?
1: Yeah, of course. 100% yes.
0: He had that straight bangs and like the flowing locks behind him.
1: It was almost like a pre-mullet mullet.
0: Yeah,
1: kind of.
0: Yeah, totally. Art Garfunkel just in the corner staring at a skull, reading lines of Hamlet to nobody.
1: Thinking about how great he was for writing Bridge Over Troubled Water, man. And thinking about leaving.
0: Yeah. Will you two just work it out already? Right. Bury the hatchet. Jeez. Paul Simon coming to Red Rocks Friday, this Friday. That's the order of events. All right, team, it's time to do a community calendar update. Let's get to that because you deserve to know what's going on around this joint. Let's give it to you.
1: Word.
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3: Meanwhile, the Birdie Lounge, Fraser Valley Distilling, and Simple Coffee are all featured in the Fraser Artisan Bazaar from noon to 4.
2: From business parties to the locals' celebrations, this week kicks off many weeks of events ahead. That was your community calendar. I'm DJ Diddles.
3: And I'm DJ Queen Bees, saying, love your locals, Grand County.
0: A lot going on this weekend. Make sure you get on out there, support everything that's going on. Oh, well, look who decided to show up. Billy Joe.
1: Mm-hmm.
0: A little late today, Billy Joe. Are you ready? Put those ear goggles on. Let's give us that sports update already.
4: Hey, y'all. Billy Joe here. Sorry I'm late. Traffic was bad. Summer is going on. Who is this dude, DJ Solomon? Are you trying to replace me? Who are you?
1: Hi, I'm Tony.
4: AI trying to replace people, computers replacing people. Before that, typewriters replaced people. Now you trying to replace me, DJ Tony?
1: Never. No, never.
4: I'm watching you, DJ Tony. You can't do sports like I can do sports.
1: I can't.
4: I drive all the way here from Partial, DJ Solomon. I got to...
1: The PI?
4: That's it. All right. I'm watching you, DJ Tony. All right, sports update. Sports up. Play that song we were talking about, that John Tesh song. Oh, yeah. You know, I saw John Tesh down at a casino outside Tucson. Got myself a t-shirt, cut the sleeves right off. It's in my truck. I was meaning to put it on, but... All right, here we go. Last night, NBA Finals. Knicks won 105-104. They beat the San Antonio Spurs.
1: Jeez.
4: They up 2-0 on the series, best of seven. NBA Finals continue on Monday night in the Big Apple. I ain't talking about Manhattan, Kansas. Talk about New York City, folks.
1: MSG, baby.
4: That's right. Now, in hockey, I know there's a lot of hockey fans out there. We are knotted up 1-1, the Vegas Golden Knights versus the Carolina Hurricanes. You know, by the way, Hurricanes a delightful cocktail. That pairs with about anything.
5: Mm-hmm.
4: They are 1-1 in their Stanley Cup Final Series. Again, best of seven. They dropped that puck tonight at 5 p.m. Now, you know I'm a huge Rockies fan. I don't care if you know about that, DJ Tony, but I am. They lost in overtime. They called extra innings in baseball. They lost 7-9.
5: Shocker.
4: They give it a shot again. 7-10 tonight is first pitch. We got French Open in the semifinals. I hope you don't replace me. I just got recently replaced by my job at the construction zone by a couple sandbags.
1: Oh, sorry to hear that.
4: Turns out you can actually just hold up the slow sign with a couple sandbags, so they let me go. So you all got any more shifts here? Happy to do some fundraising for y'all. All right, that's Billy Joe on the sports desk. Let's get back to that music.
1: Thanks, Billy Joe.
4: Don't try to get on my good side.

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1: I got it right here.
0: How are you having fun out there? I bet you are. Donations keep rolling in. Oh, man. What do you got on there, Tony? Who sent us money?
1: So, it looks like we've got a donation from Alyssa Nyberg, $100. Thank you, Alyssa.
0: Out of Indiana. That is actually my sister, folks. Thank you so much, Alyssa, for the contribution and for teaching me all about music when I was growing up. One of the first albums she gave me was the eponymous album. You remember that one by REM with this jam on it? This one goes out to the Nyberg family. Thanks for the donation.
1: Thanks, Nybergs.

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3: 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So, today, from 4 to 7 p.m. at Gene Stover Lakefront Park, there is actually going to be a floating barge, stage that is a floating barge out in the water. And Skankin' Nation is going to play. My mom is a huge fan. My mom has a shirt that says, I'm a skank.
2: Oh, hello. So Skankin' Nation, Grand Lake, what time?
3: We're looking 4 to 7.
2: Get on up there. I mean,
3: get up.
2: Party barge? Barge on the water? What could possibly go wrong? Get on up there. I mean, it's been such a fun week here, KFFR community, having live events all over the joint. Big one on Wednesday next week. Big one tonight in Grand Lake. Hey, we got a request here. Said two gentlemen are jamming down I-65. We've got a Cameron Sackon. We've got a Patrick McGinley. They spent some money here, and they want to hear David Bowie, Young Americans.
3: 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Great choice.
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0: 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You are listening to the DJ Solomon Dawn Patrol. Special guest DJ Tony. It is the membership drive. We're collecting money to keep this thing going. We've been standing strong for 10 years. We're looking to stand strong for 10 plus more years. We can't do it without your support. We've had a ton of donations these last 90 minutes. Tony, give us an update here.
1: Yeah, so I think so far during the DJ Solomon set, we've raised just close to $500, I believe. And we just had a couple more come in. Uh-huh. One anonymous in honor of Lisa Borgo.
0: Yes.
1: Also in memory of Miss Hammond.
0: Absolutely.
1: And $60 from Rhett Trees.
0: Rhett Trees.
1: Rhett Trees.
0: He actually sent in a request the other day for some Blind Melon. Yeah.
1: Great
0: fan.
1: Request.
0: Yeah, yes. Tones of Home.
1: And so one more. We just have Anita Nutt.
0: Oh.
1: Made a $10 donation.
0: Wonderful. Thank you so much, Anita Nutt. All right, let's get back to the tunes.
1: Boom.
0: In Bloom by Nirvana.

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5: 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Top of the hour, John's Music Room. 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
6: John in studio.
5: Flesh in blood from Napa to Grand County to support this great cause. All right, now, Tony doesn't know this is coming here, but I'm going to make a $20 pledge. If Tony can play air drums for the next 5 minutes to Bob Seger's Hollywood Nights. Are you up for the challenge, Tony?
6: I am. I'll even do backup vocals, sure.
5: Backup vocals, yeah. Air drums for the entire 5 minutes and 3 seconds of Bob Seger's Hollywood Nights. Does this song mean anything to you? You got a history?
6: I 100% think that this song is... It's the anthem of a generation. Mm. I think they should... This is one of these songs like... A couple of Allman Brothers songs, we should put in a capsule and bury it and dig it up 600 years later. And
5: this is who we are.
6: Yeah, and this is what we did, this is what we were, and this is the music that we wrote.
5: All right, Tony's had 4 espressos. He's ready. Are you limber?
6: I am limber. I'm ready. I am espresso.
5: Count us off on Hollywood Nights. 2, 3, 4.
7: There we go. Oh, yeah.
5: Oh, it's majestic.
7: Mm-hmm. Beautiful.
5: He's right on time.

0: Unbelievable. Tony Bradley with the air drums the entire 5 minutes.
1: So,
0: oh, my Lord, you're sweating.
1: So sweaty.
0: Oh, my urge of a stroke there. Incredible job. What this man will do for a $20 donation.
1: Oy vey.
0: Hey, 5 minutes left on our time here. That was fun this morning.
2: Absolutely a blast, DJ Solomon. I am absolutely impressed. I had a great time. You run a great show, so thank you. Thank you to all the donors today.
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2: 14 donors.
0: Over $500. Thanks, Jeff Hilburn, our most recent donor. Appreciate it. All right, that's our time here today. Thanks for joining us again. Log on to KFFR.org. Stand with us as we keep this party rolling. I'm going to leave you with this classic from the grunge era. This one's live from Wrigley Field, so we're going to walk off with this one. This is Pearl Jam, Alive.
2: 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Have a great weekend.

0: All right, they told me the music room is around here somewhere. Here it is.
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5: 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Believe me, yeah. It's a new dawn.

0: Good morning, Fraser Valley and all those streaming worldwide. I'm DJ John, your analog man, your guide through this musical journey today. You are in the music room on KFFR in Winter Park and KWTR in beautiful downtown Fraser, the coolest radio stations on the planet. Grab a seat and enjoy the next couple hours. Have we got a surprise for you today? Today, we have Lisa joining us. Lisa, also known as DJ Social, will be helping me make our annual fun drive requests, and she'll be playing some music, too. Good morning, Lisa. DJ Social.
1: Good morning.
0: We also have Jack Van Horn in as a guest DJ. Jack's going to be helping us drum up some money for KFFR during our fun drive. Hey, Jack, how you doing?
2: I'm doing great. I just want to give a shout out to my grandkids, Ash and Cora, who are the next generation of fundraisers for KFFR. I left my French toast on the table, and they're busy gobbling it up right now.
0: All right, good for them. Lisa and I have been traveling a lot. We've been to Croatia. You're going to hear a new promo for KFFR by a friend we made in Croatia. That'll be coming a little later. And we're going to talk a little bit about how beautiful that country is. Lisa is also She's DJ Social. DJ Social is also a board member here at KFFR. So, and Jack is a board member here at KFFR, so they're both technically my bosses.
2: I think we're partners in crime, actually.
0: So, bosses, what do you say we get into some music?
1: Sounds good.
0: It's just after 9 a.m., Saturday morning, June 6, 2026. It's a beautiful day high in the Rockies, as it always is. Let's get into that music. Orville Richard Burrell was born in 1968 in Kingston, Jamaica. At the age of 18, he moved to New York City with his mother. Orville enlisted in the United States Marine Corps on April 12, 1988, and obtained the MOSO-0811 Field Artillery Cannon Crewman designation. He served with a Field Artillery Battery in the 10th Marine Regiment during the Persian Gulf War. Discharged on May 4th, 1992, the highest rank he achieved was Lance Corporal, although he was reduced in rank twice. I wonder why that was. Orville perfected his signature toasting voice while he was in the Marine Corps, decided to pursue his music career, and his first hit in 1993 was O Carolina, and that was a dance hall remake of a ska hit by the Folks Brothers, which appeared in the film Sliver. The same year, Orville appeared on Kenny Dope's hip-hop album, The Unreleased Project. He worked together with producers such as Sting International, Don One, Lloyd Spiderman Campbell, Robert Livingston, and Frankie Cutlass on the maxi single Nice and Lovely. He had further big hits, including Boom Bastic, there's a big hint, in 1995, the theme tune of a popular Levi's commercial, and sang with Maxi Priest on his top 20 hit from the 1996 That Girl. Well, Mr. Van Horn, any idea who our artists might be this week?
2: Maybe Elvis Presley.
0: Close, really close. DJ Social, anybody?
1: No idea.
0: It's Shaggy. We're going to play some Shaggy.
3: All right, they told me.
4: Well, we have.

0: afternoon at Grand Lake. We're going to have a barge with a band on it. Hopefully they don't get electrocuted.
1: No. That is just terrible.
0: Well, we opened that set with our artist of the week, somebody everybody knows, Shaggy. And he did a cover version of the Pina Colada song, which was written by Rupert Holmes. We had Big Mountain follow that up with Baby I Love Your Way off the album Unity. That was released in 1994. And then a real cool version of My Sweet Lord by Damian Marley, Bob Marley's son. A single released in 2023. So some good reggae music to help you open those wallets, right, guys?
2: Yeah, we're waiting for some donations. Hope everybody can contribute.
0: Yeah, and they should contribute big money, small change. What can they contribute?
1: Well, I'd love to say the minimum donation this morning is $1,000, but in actuality, we'll take anything. Just make sure that you call in often.
0: That's right. No amount is too small for this campaign. We are going to try to raise $75,000. We are 40% of the way there right now. So let's get those wallets out. If you go to our website, kffr.org, you will see that it's kind of changed, and you'll see what we have. We're using a firm called Give Butter, and they put up places to donate. If you want to donate, or if you do donate, you can tag it to a particular DJ or a group of DJs. The group of DJs that I participate in, hint, hint, is called Sophisticated Surge. So either tag it directly to DJ John or Sophisticated Surge, and we get credit for it. And I don't know what the prize is, but it might be that we get a free beer or something. Who knows?
1: I think that John is not going to mention the other teams of DJs that are competing during this friendly competition. During this fundraiser, John has selective amnesia, I believe.
0: I'm just competitive, that's all. As DJ Social knows. All right, let's get into this right now.

0: 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Živjeli!
1: Pleased to meet you. Hope you guessed my name.
2: Hey, that was Ivan from Croatia. Lisa and I were just over there with our friends Andy and Sandy and Jeff and Chris. Had a great time over there. We did biking. We did kayaking. Jeff and I actually did cliff jumping. So I think the cliff we jumped off was like 100 feet in the air or something.
3: I don't think so.
4: I think it actually was between 9 and 10 feet, but you know.
2: Well, come on. In my mind, it was 100 feet. And it was a great time. Croatia is a beautiful country. If you ever have an opportunity to go there, you should. If you do, use a company called Go Croatia, GoExploreCroatia.com. There are people there are just really cool. They're all native Croatians, and they know their country. They know their islands like the back of their hand. Great time.
3: And they really looked out for us. We had some luggage issues and didn't have our luggage for the first couple of days, and they worked hard to get it back for us, and just they were always had our backs.
2: All right, we're still waiting. 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Come on, people, let's get going. Go to kffr.org and donate anything that you care to donate. You don't want to let these two board members down. I mean, these are the big guys. These are the suits, the people that run this joint. So, you know, I'm just a lowly DJ, but these are the executive team here. So get out that money and donate it to kffr.org.
4: I know that Grand County sometimes is a little bit slow waking up on a Saturday morning. I don't think that's an excuse. We need to have at least one out of every two residents in the county call in within the next hour. So high bar, but we'll see what happens.
2: All right, we want you to dig deep, almost this deep.

sun, red and enormous, began to sink into the western sky. 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The sun and the moon seemed to acknowledge each other, and they moved in both apposition and concordance in a breathtaking dance of light across the oaks and the palms. My father watched it, and I thought he would cry again. He had returned to the sea, and his heart was a low country.

0: Some more beach music, more reggae. Get you in that mood for the event this afternoon on the barge. Band on a barge. We are going to be playing music and raising funds. We have Mr. Jack, who is fighting off a cold. Now, this is the dedication that these board members have. They come in whether they're sick or not, hungover, it doesn't matter. They show up for the call of duty.
1: Yeah, I think the official name for what I have is bottle flu, but let's keep that amongst us, okay?
0: Anyway, we do have some donations, and we want to thank DJ Groove. She made a donation trying to get Sophisticated Surge, that's our team, into second place. We're currently in third place, but it's not over yet. We've got a ways to go. And then Ted and Mary, they donated just a few minutes ago. Ted, Mary, thank you so much. I know you guys are loyal listeners to KFFR and particularly the music room on Saturday mornings. Thank you. We love you guys.
2: And we appreciate all the pictures we get with your KFFR mug.
0: Yeah, they are Evergreen members, and they got a KFFR sticker. They put it on a water bottle, and they take it with them wherever they travel. We've got just recently got one of them from Spain. So that KFFR water bottle has been all around the world. All right, DJ Social and I just got back from California. As some people know, we spend time out there with our son and our daughter and our four grandchildren and the family out there, and it's always fun. We spend spring and fall in California. So we're back, though. We're back for the summer. So I'm going to do a set of California songs to say goodbye to California.

0: That was a long set. In honor of California, leaving California. Although one song was actually called Going to California, as Mr. Van Horn pointed out to me. So, what do you think? Why would people want to donate to KFFR? What's so important about KFFR?
1: You know, there's just so many reasons. It's really hard to narrow it down in a show that's only, what, 2 hours long? You know, I always come back to KFFR is really the heart of Grand County. And just think about it. The people that are volunteering here, the area that we broadcast to, which is going to grow, is such an opportunity for people to get together and realize what a special place we live in. And it goes both ways. It really does. And I can't overemphasize the positivity and the growth of the radio station that we are all experiencing. What a positive thing it is.
0: And it's more than the music, right? I mean, we all dig the music. We all love the different DJs that we have here, and we now have over 80 DJs. I mean, when I started here 6 years ago, there were 12 DJs.
1: I thought you were the only one, John.
0: Yeah, no. There's other DJs out there. And it's a great thing. But we do more than music. We do, you know, public information in a event of a emergency, like a wildfire or a, you know, if Birth Out Pass closes, we're putting out information in regards to, you know, what to do, not just the people live here, but also the people are visiting. Obviously Winter Park, Fraser get a lot of visitors, especially during the winter, and those folks don't know their way around. They don't know what to do in the event of an emergency, but they can tune their laptops or radios to KFFR and get information on that. So that's really important for the community. So to keep a community radio station going, it takes money. And we, every year, once a year, we are out there trolling, shamelessly trolling for money. And that's what we're doing today. So if you're listening to this and you have anything, $5, $2, it doesn't matter. 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It's interesting. We have had some donations during that long California set. We had David Kroll making a $40 donation. He's been in the area 36 years visiting. He's got a place in Grand Lake. That's kind of cool. So he's really anxious to have us broadcasting stronger in Grand Lake. We received a $100 donation from Tom and Kathy in Wisconsin. Thanks, guys. Little relationship going with Kathy being my sister, but thank you for making that donation. And we got a really good donation, very significant donation from Tim and Sharla. They're down in Georgia, good friends of DJ Social and myself. And they put us over our 50% mark, or they put us at the 50% mark of our overall goal. So thank you, Tim, Sharla. You guys are great. We love you.
2: We'll see you in a couple weeks.
0: Yeah, we're going to be fishing in Wyoming with Tim and Sharla and some other people that are good friends of ours. So we're looking forward to that.
1: So I wanted to break in here, yep, and with a very, very important announcement. DJ Social is now going to be known as DJ Super Social, or SS. And just remember SS, that's a lot easier for us all. An amazing member of the community.
0: What do we give you as a DJ name, Mr. Jack?
1: I'm not sure that you can put that on the air, but let me tone it down and I'll have something.
0: Captain Jack comes to mind right away, but all right, we're going to do the legal thing here. Give me a second. Here we go.

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0: Hey, thanks, Andrew and Trish. Come back out and see us again. Those folks live in Wisconsin and are loyal listeners to our station. Come back out and visit us once again. All right, next week, June 10th, kind of a special day. We've got an event going here at KFFR, but for DJ Super Social and myself, it's also a special day. It's our daughter's birthday. Want to wish Melissa a happy birthday.
1: It also happens to be the 10-year anniversary of KFFR, so there will be a big party here celebrating 10 years.
0: Yep, 10 years of KFFR and 41 years for Melissa. Sorry, Melissa. It just seems like it's been 4 years. It's been gone by so quick. Anyway, this song's for Melissa. Happy birthday, honey.

0: Happy birthday, Melissa. Next week, June 10th.
1: Yep. Have a great day on Wednesday.
0: And also, KFFR's 10-year anniversary. We're going to be celebrating here, too. So we're drawing blood here at the station. I started bleeding from my arm, and Captain Jack was kind enough to give me something to wipe it down with. I've got blood all over the soundboard here. So if
2: it's ugly. We're hardcore fundraising today. We're, like, doing everything we can, including maiming John here at the controls. And the only thing that's going to stop him from maiming himself even more are massive donations.
0: That's right. I'm bleeding for KFFR. If you want a picture, donate, and I'll send you a picture of me bleeding for KFFR. All right, we got a few more that came in. Thank you, folks. We have a $100 donation from four people named Tegan, Finley, Jason, Costin. Those are our grandkids. Thank you, guys. And their comment is, please expand to the Bay Area. Well, we already are. You can stream us in the Bay Area at KFFR.org. But today, Grand County. Tomorrow, the world. KFFR.
1: There are a few others that have just donated, too. So
0: yep,
1: thanks, Leanne.
0: Leanne, in honor of Ken Lowe. She says, thanks for filling Saturday mornings with great music. No need for swag this year. I'm downsizing. Josh donated $100, and his comment is, keep on rocking, DJ Social. No, it's DJ Super Social now. So, we having fun this morning, guys?
2: You know, the amount of fun we have is almost as good as the number of donations that we are experiencing here at KFFR. And if you want us to have more fun, it's in your power to do so.
0: Yeah. Keep those donations coming in. We are at 50% of our $75,000 goal, so we're rocking and rolling. The Saturday Morning Music Room's team, I think, is in third place, but we're rapidly approaching second place. And we want to get to first place because we're competitive. We want to be number one.
2: I think we have them right where we want them at this point.
0: All right. Any other things going on? Yeah, we got the Floating for Frequencies event this afternoon. We're going to put a barge on the Grand Lake. We're going to put a band on that barge, and the band's Skankin Nation, with opening up by Lance Rogers. And we're going to be doing that from 4 to 7 on Grand Lake later this afternoon. Go out, see a electrified band on a barge. We might be back next week raising money for our lawsuit when the band goes into the lake.
1: No, it sounds like it's going to be a great time. A lot of people bringing their paddleboards or kayaks and having some fun in the lake.
0: Yeah, I think DJ Freebird is going to be leading paddleboarders out on the lake also. So you can stand or sit on your paddleboard, listen to the music, maybe have a refreshment or two. That's up to you, but sounds like it's going to be a good time. And the weather looks like it's going to be absolutely beautiful.
2: I think that it's important for everybody to know that we are putting this event on to have a satellite studio in Grand Lake, which will really help for our promotion of Grand Lake and also help the volunteers in that area to prevent them from driving the 40-45 minutes into here and blinding blizzards and everything else that comes down the pike. The other part of this that I wanted to point out is the park there is the only beach on Grand Lake. Obviously, the sand has been imported in there, but it's the Gene Stover Park. Gene was a longtime mayor of Grand Lake, and in the spirit of the community and giving, there couldn't be a better location for this event this afternoon. It starts at 4, ends at 7. Family friendly. I think they're going to have cupcakes and who knows what other kinds of sugar there for the kids. There is a beach. Come, enjoy.
1: Jack, aren't your grandchildren going to be there too?
2: They are. So if you see a couple of very ill-behaving grandkids, those would be mine.
0: ill behaving. They're following in their grandfather's footsteps, I think, on that one. Hey, we got another donation from Jeff and Chris Neagle, good friends of DJ Social and myself.
2: No, no, SS.
0: Sorry, DJ Super Social. We were over in Croatia with them and had a great time. Jeff is the guy who jumped that 100-foot cliff with me into the water. All right, why don't we get into our Side Alive? This week we have Linda Ronstadt live in Hollywood, recorded at Television Center Studio in Hollywood, California on April 24th, 1980. The broadcast, it was broadcast as a special HBO show. This is the first live album released by Linda. The master tapes, thought to be lost, were discovered through a chance encounter with Warner Brothers engineer leading to their recovery. The backing band for this recording includes some of the musicians who collaborated with Linda many times over the years, including Kenny Edwards of the Stone Ponies, Danny Korchmar, Dan Dugmore, Bill Bain of Little Feat, Wendy Waldman, Bob Glob, Peter Asher, and Russ Kunkel. Anyway, we're going to get into it. Linda Ronstadt, live in Hollywood.

0: Linda Ronstadt,
1: and she is rocking and rolling.
2: Thank you.
1: Live in Hollywood. She really put it out. She was one of my favorite 70s artists and 80s artists.
3: Forget about the music, right, John? Just the visuals or where you were
1: she
3: at?
1: She had some really nice album covers, yeah. Sorry, DJ Super Soul.
2: Remember, you give.
1: So we had a couple more donations coming in. DJ Cruz received a $60 donation from Aaron and Brian Deerdorf. Thanks, Aaron and Brian. DJ Cruz thanks you. And this team got a donation from Craig Kness. Craig is back in Illinois that used to have an NFL team. now Indiana's got the NFL team. They're going to be called the Hammond Bears instead.
3: I thought it was the Hammond Hamsters, wasn't it?
1: Yeah, they may change their animal too. But anyway, thanks, Craig. Sorry to hear about your Chicago Bears moving out of Chicago.
2: We're not that sorry though.
1: Yeah, because Craig knows, we're all Packer fans here. So, all right, we've got just over 20 minutes left of this fun. Going to make another pitch towards getting anybody who hasn't donated to donate right now. If you donate in the next 20 minutes, we will definitely give you a shout out. And who knows, you might get a free hat or something. We'll see.
3: I thought we were giving away cars.
1: Yeah. I got one that doesn't run.
2: John, do you want to say something about the visitor we just had also?
1: Yeah, we had a local guy come in. He's making a donation right now. I'm waiting for that to pop up on the screen, though, because, you know, I can't trust these locals. But he's going to make a donation. He claims to be my biggest fan. He listens to the morning show, the Music Room, every Saturday morning, and met me at Up Tripping one night, and he just screamed out loud when he realized, or I told him my name. He goes, "I'm your biggest fan." It embarrassed me quite a lot. But anyway, good guy.
3: Well, with John's fame, we are auditioning bodyguards for Mr. Pendergast. So apply here at the station, and make sure that when you are applying, bring your donations with you.
1: No. All right, let's move into our Artist of the Week, Shaggy. How did he get his name? Everybody knows that, right? Friends thought his hair resembled the cartoon character Shaggy, and the name stuck long before he was famous. His breakout single, "Old Carolina," was a dancehall remake of a ska tune and became a major U.S. hit. His 1995 album, Boombastic, earned him a Grammy Award for Best Reggae Album and became the soundtrack to a Levi's commercial that boosted his global profile. Virgin Records dropped him in 1999, believing he'd never match the success of Boombastic. A year later, Hot Shot with It Wasn't Me became a worldwide smash hit. Shaggy founded... This guy's kind of interesting. He founded the Shaggy Make a Difference Foundation, raising millions for the Bustamante Hospital for Children in Jamaica. Jamaicans.com reports the foundation has raised over $85 million for that hospital for medical equipment for children. He's both Jamaican and American, a reflection of his life split between Kingston, Jamaica and New York, New York. In an interview, he joked that one surprising fact about him is, "I swim like a brick." So, now you guys know more about Shaggy. Something you didn't think you'd know, but when you woke up this morning, did you?
3: Yeah, considering I don't even know who the guy is, this is just an amazing journey I'm on.
1: That's the Music Room right here. Always an amazing journey. Let's get into Shaggy.

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1: Yo.
0: Open up, man.
1: Yo, what do you want, man?
0: My girl just caught me.
1: You made her catch you?
0: I don't know how I let this happen.
1: With who?
0: The girl next door, you know?
1: Man.
0: I don't know what to do.
1: Said it wasn't you.

0: All right, we are at the 11 o'clock hour. We got DJ Clifton coming in next, so stay tuned to this radio station. It's not too late to make a donation. I want to thank Eric Yonke for making a donation just minutes ago. And Lane, thank you for stopping in, saying hi, and making that donation on the way out. Mr. Jack?
1: Well, my two grandkids, Cora and Ash, are really bugging my daughter and son-in-law to bring them in here to make a donation, but so far they have not shown up. We're still patiently waiting and cautiously optimistic.
0: Nothing like family pressure. Nothing like family pressure. DJ Social, any last words before we sign off?
2: Everybody should take advantage of the party at Grand Lake this afternoon from 4 to 7. I think it's going to be a great time, and maybe we'll see you there.
0: Yeah, and thank you, everybody, who donated. We are at 50% of our goal, and we've got a few days left, so I know we're going to get there. I want to make sure that everybody who contributed to the music room this morning, our special thank you to you. I owe you a beer or a whiskey or whatever you want to have as a celebration. Anyway, thanks, everybody. We're signing off. So, bye-bye.
1: Later.

it is time for me to sign off. I surely hope that you have enjoyed the tunes today. I certainly have enjoyed spinning the tunes for you. We'll see you next Saturday when we always put on our rock and roll shoes and get your morning going. In the meantime, be good, stay safe, always buckle your helmet, and rock on, people.

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Happy Saturday, everybody.

The Beatles, Here Comes the Sun, sounding so good this morning. All right, how you doing? What's up? I hope you're doing well. I hope you're getting to where you want to be this morning. Welcome to the Clifton Radio Show. I'm here every Saturday right after John's music. I have some great songs to play for you today. Even though we're in the middle of our fun drive, we're still going to be doing our usual show and playing some great music. And we're going to even have a couple special guests today joining us in a little while. We've got Aussie is bringing in DJ Snap. So he's going to be in here in a little bit, and we'll talk to you about everything that's going on. It's currently 71 degrees in the Fraser Valley. Light rain early, highs in the low 70s and lows in the mid 40s. It's going to get up to about 73 degrees around 2 o'clock. So, yeah, get out there and enjoy a little bit of sunshine and have a great day, everybody. 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And go to KFFR.org and make a donation during my show. It's very important that you do that. And I'm going to have a lot more to say about that in a little bit. I want to make sure that you know that Mountain Market has been a Grand Lake institution for generations. If you've ever walked through that door, you know exactly what I mean. Squeaky floors, friendly faces, and everything you need packed into one small store. Their slogan says it all. If we don't have it, you don't need it. So again, that's Mountain Market in Grand Lake is going to be our sponsor for the show today. So we want to make sure we have a warm, friendly shout out to Mountain Market in Grand Lake. And stay tuned right here, KFFR, KWTR. We got more great songs coming up.

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1: Granby Ranch hosts the Human Potential Running Series Summits at 6 a.m.
0: The Murph on the Rock brings their multi-part exercise competition to the Kremling Town Square starting at 8.
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0: The Emily Warner Field Aviation Museum presents the 50th anniversary celebration, honoring Denver native Emily Warner as the first female pilot to be hired by U.S. commercial airline 53 years ago.
1: Cousins Ranch Museum showcases their June display of landscape and wildlife paintings with the Tammy Miesk Art Reception from 4 to 6.
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0: The Granby Flying Heels Rodeo opens up their arena this weekend with family-wide events at 7 in the evening.
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1: Meanwhile, the Birdie Lounge, Fraser Valley Distilling, and Simple Coffee are all featured in the Fraser Artisan Bazaar from noon to 4.
0: From business parties to the locals' celebrations, this week kicks off many weeks of events ahead. That was your community calendar. I'm DJ Diddles.
1: And I'm DJ Queen Bees, saying, love your locals, Grant.

The time is 11:24 a.m. You're listening to Grand County Community Radio, KFFR and KWTR. And it's a great day out there. I hope you're doing well. 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Mountain Market is going to double whatever you decide to donate today for the full 2 hours that the Clifton Radio Show is running today with special guest Aussie. Oh, yeah, and Aussie brought his buddy Snap. Snap will be here in just a little bit, and we'll let him say what he has to say. But at any rate, it is 11:25 a.m., and we've got some more great music to play for you. So keep it locked in right here and turn it up.

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3: I am doing wonderful. It's a wonderful morning. 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He wanted to take the freight elevator. But right now, he's sitting here on the wonderful Oriental rug and having a great day. 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Rage against the algorithm. You won't hear the stuff that we play at just anywhere. I mean, you're wandering through the supermarket aisle. You're not going to hear Captain Beefheart or Tom Waits, but if you're listening to KFFR or KWTR, you could hear that. They're probably played on my show, The Deadheads Holiday.
2: All right. 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And we'll be back with more Snap and maybe a little crackle and pop, but I appreciate you listening today. And this is the Foo Fighters. Turn it up.

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1: And DJ Snap here. Hope you're enjoying the sounds this morning. Just want to remind you that Mountain Market has been the place for premium hand-cut steaks in Grand Lake for decades. You're not going to find a ribeye like that in a big box store. If you're looking this summer, you know where to go.

sold used office furniture out there on San Fernando Road and assumed a $30,000 loan at 15.25% and put a down payment on a little two-bedroom place. His wife was a spent piece of used jet trash, made good Bloody Marys, kept her mouth shut most of the time, had a little chihuahua named Carlos that had some kind of skin disease and was totally blind. They had a thoroughly modern kitchen, self-cleaning oven, the whole bit. Frank drove a little sedan. They were so happy. One night, Frank was on his way home from work. He stopped at the liquor store, picked up a couple of Mickey's Big Mouths, drank them in the car on the way to the Shell station, got a gallon of gas and a can, drove home, doused everything in the house, and torched it. Parked across the street laughing, watching it burn, all Halloween orange and chimney red. And Frank put on a top 40 station, got on the Hollywood freeway, headed north.

cut loose from purpose. He was a young man riding a bus through North Carolina on the way to somewhere. And it began to snow. And the bus stopped at a little cafe in the hills, and the passengers entered. And he sat at the counter with the others, and he ordered, and the food arrived. And the meal was particularly good. And the coffee. The waitress was unlike the women he'd known. She was unaffected, and there was a natural humor which came from her. And the fry cook said crazy things, and the dishwasher in back laughed a good, clean, pleasant laugh. And the young man watched the snow through the window. And he wanted to stay in that cafe forever. And the curious feeling swam through him. Beautiful there.

0: What a great song. Little Van Hagar for you there. Sounding pretty doggone good. Hey, my name is Clifton. I super appreciate you listening today. The time is about 12:02, and you are listening to KFFR Winter Park and KWTR Fraser. Welcome to our annual membership drive. We're still standing after 10 years. Will you stand with us? Well, Stacy Starr is helping out, and she just called in a donation, which is going to be doubled by Mountain Market in Grand Lake. So, hey, Stacy, we appreciate you. And Mountain Market is going to double whatever you decided to pledge. So everybody else should follow the lead of Stacy Starr and go to kffr.org, that's kffr.org, and make a donation before this show is over. I really appreciate it. We're going to be having a little song by Midnight Oil coming up, but first, here's a word from Snap.
1: 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You got it. 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

0: Hey, Grand County, this is your water report for Friday, June 5th. I'm Caitlin with the Grand County Drought Preparedness Program, bringing you the latest readings from the headwaters of the Colorado River. Looking at stream flows, or how much water is in the river, the Colorado River near Kremling peaked at 218 CFS, or cubic feet per second. The Fraser River below Cooker Creek peaked at 37 CFS, and the Williams Fork River below the reservoir peaked at 17 CFS. Now let's consider fishing. Water temperatures exceeding 68 degrees Fahrenheit can be stressful for our cold water fish species, and you may want to reconsider fishing when these conditions exist. On Friday, June 5th, the high stream temperature for the Colorado River near Kremling was 70 degrees Fahrenheit. The Fraser River at Tabernache was 67 degrees Fahrenheit, and the Williams Fork River near Parshall was 60 degrees Fahrenheit. With historically low snowpack, our reservoir levels are still fairly low. Lake Granby is currently 67% full, Green Mountain Reservoir is currently 37% full, and Williams Fork Reservoir is 54% full. Williams Fork remains closed to motorized recreation. Finally, let's take a look at Trans Mountain diversions, or water that is sent from the west side of the divide to the Front Range. As of Friday, June 5th, the average diversion for Adams Tunnel at Grand Lake was 221 CFS. Moffat Tunnel at Winter Park was 240 CFS. Again, this is Caitlin with the Grand County Drought Preparedness Program. Grand County is currently in Stage 3 Exceptional Drought. You can learn how to help out during drought by checking us out at grandcountydrought.com.
1: 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Shout out to Brian Sapala, Jeffrey Chacon. Thank you so much for your donation. It really helps. And, you know, a lot of us that became DJs came to the station in different ways. And, yeah, Snap's got a little story to tell you about the rendezvous bus route that goes between the rendezvous housing track and the resort every year. So take it away, Snap.
2: Well, it was how many years ago now? I don't forget. Was it 4 years? And I got to be a DJ here because Clifton was a fellow driver for our good friend Elmer Lanza. Wonderful guy, and he'd even allow me to have Aussie the dog along as my co-pilot, and Aussie would meet, he would greet everybody as they came into the bus, and all the kids got to know Aussie. They used to argue over who got to sit with Aussie, but that was back in the day. It was a good time, except it was usually snowing like crazy, and you were sliding down the side of the mountain. And well, I had some close ones.
3: I think those rendezvous people might want to donate.
2: Yes. So if you're up there, up high in the mountain, the old rendezvous folks, please call in, donate. You're in the wealthy part of town, and I'm sure you'd just love to donate. And anyway, back to my cohort here, Clifton.
1: All right, let's get back into some music here. I think I can find something to play. Let's see, what do we have here? Well, this is a familiar one, and turn it up.

stuffed into my mold.

0: As we celebrate 10 years on air, KFFR is turning its sights westward. 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It's still a dream, but every new trail starts with that first step. 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And we're riding into Kremlin Days on Friday, June 20th, and Saturday, June 21st. 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

0: Hey, I'm DJ Ryan of Ryan and Brian in the Morning. 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

0: 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Giving a big shout out to our beach-going friends.
1: Woohoo!
0: Oh, hello. I am joined here in studio by one of my favorite DJs, Miss... How would you like me to refer to you? I want to call you Lady Cruz.
1: No, because there's the Lady Abigail. That's you can true. Just say DJ Cruz. Okay. Yeah.
0: DJ Cruz. Love it. I am DJ Daring. You're listening to KFFR, Winter Park, and 88.3. So, okay. Strike that, reverse. 88.3 FM, Winter Park, and 89.1 FM, Frosher. We are broadcasting here from the heart of Grand County because KFFR is the heart of Grand County, if I do say so myself. We are smashing our fundraising. We've reached 51% of our goal.
1: I know.
0: Isn't that amazing?
1: I'm so proud of everyone. I'm proud of the donators. I'm proud of the DJs. I'm proud of the listeners. I'm proud of the sponsors. I mean, the underwriters. It's awesome, you guys. Thank you so much.
0: It's so awesome. And I just wanted to give a huge thank you. Thank you so much to everyone who's donated. I know it's tough times for a lot of people out there, so the generosity from our crew has just been so lovely and nice, and these DJs here really appreciate it. I know I do. It's definitely one of my favorite things to do every week, come here and get to play some of my randomest music for you all. So thank you everyone for donating and keeping us spinning. Today's show has a business partner working with us today. We have been blessed to be sponsored by Sagebrush Barbecue and Grill out in Grand Lake, where many of our friends are probably partying in the beach right now. Hey, beachgoers! You guys having fun out there? I hope you're working on your suntan. I would be working on my sunburn, but that's why I bring sun hats. The Sagebrush Barbecue and Grill is the heart of Grand Lake Dining, prime location, conveniently located next to Town Park on the main street, sitting right at the scenic western entrance to Rocky Mountain National Park. A slice of history. The rustic, inviting interior features a genuine piece of Colorado history. Original town jail doors. That's pretty cool. 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I love a Bloody Mary. Do you like Bloody Marys?
1: I do. It's not my favorite.
0: Okay, that's fair.
1: But, you know, who hates a Bloody Mary?
0: Well, I feel like it's either you love them or you hate them.
1: Yeah, I kind of feel middle of the road. Okay. Like, if I order one, I probably won't finish it.
0: That's fair. Yeah.
1: But I would try one from Sagebrush because they have a great reputation. And I just wanted to say hey to Brenda and Dave. You guys rock.
0: Hey, Brenda and Dave. We love you guys. All right. What else do I want to say about the Sagebrush? We'll talk more about that. 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We'll talk more about that, but I am just so happy to be here with DJ Chris. I love this lady. Also, C-Ray is in the house, and she might pop in and say hey to us, maybe to you, if we're all that lucky. So much fun to be in here doing all this stuff. It's been so fun listening to all the shows this week. If you guys didn't catch the Yeti Radio Hour on Wednesday night, you really missed something really fun. That was like must-see TV for me. It was so good. They did a dating game. Lulu was such a great contestant. They had such good banter. There was a lot. Sometimes my phone would like glitch and it would stop playing. And I was like, no, I have to get back. Anyways, and then loved listening to the Alpine Bazaar tonight. So many fun collaborations of DJs this week. And I personally want to keep the collaborations going and maybe invite myself to other DJ shows as the future progresses. That's my plan anyways. All right, so let's see here. Okay, so we started off that set with a Cruz song. Cruz picked Jude Parrish. That song was called Shirley Dancin'. After that, we listened to one of my favorites, Andy Schauf with Neon Skyline. And then we followed that up with Coyote and Mountain Joy. Let me look over and see if there's any new donations to check in with. Looks like that got taken care of. There was a Little Wing and Shoddy Otter donation from Victoria Leilani. Thank you so much, Victoria. And then Little Wing and Shoddy Otter received another donation from Anonymous. Oh, and I did want to just correct the record. Yesterday, I said that DJ Pansky had donated to Bro and I yesterday. I read that incorrectly. It was Pansky who donated, not DJ Pansky. And I have just learned that there's more than one Pansky? Question mark. I learned that yesterday because I met a couple other Panskys out and about there. So, and now that I'm thinking about it, I think there's probably a large Pansky crew out there. So thank you so much, Pansky friend, for listening and enjoying Rick and my show yesterday. All right, we're going to get back into it. We'll be back to chat with you guys in a little bit. But until then, I've got some Jaguar Sun for you. This song is called No Turning.

that dirty love, that dirty love. 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

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Little paws sticking up. 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

0: Hey, Grand County, this is your water report for Friday, June 5th. I'm Caitlin with the Grand County Drought Preparedness Program, bringing you the latest readings from the headwaters of the Colorado River. Looking at stream flows, or how much water is in the river, the Colorado River near Kremling peaked at 218 CFS, or cubic feet per second. The Fraser River below Cooker Creek peaked at 37 CFS, and the Williams Fork River below the reservoir peaked at 17 CFS. Now let's consider fishing. Water temperatures exceeding 68 degrees Fahrenheit can be stressful for our cold water fish species, and you may want to reconsider fishing when these conditions exist. On Friday, June 5th, the high stream temperature for the Colorado River near Kremling was 70 degrees Fahrenheit. The Fraser River at Tabernache was 67 degrees Fahrenheit, and the Williams Fork River near Partial was 60 degrees Fahrenheit. With historically low snowpack, our reservoir levels are still fairly low. Lake Granby is currently 67% full, Green Mountain Reservoir is currently 37% full, and Williams Fork Reservoir is 54% full. Williams Fork remains closed to motorized recreation. Finally, let's take a look at Trans Mountain diversions, or water that is sent from the west side of the divide to the Front Range. As of Friday, June 5th, the average diversion for Adams Tunnel at Grand Lake was 221 CFS. Moffat Tunnel at Winter Park was 240 CFS. Again, this is Caitlin with the Grand County Drought Preparedness Program. Grand County is currently in Stage 3 Exceptional Drought. You can learn how to help out during drought by checking us out at grandcountydrought.com.
1: Stage 3 drought. That's scary. Well, hopefully we get some rain. We'll do a rain dance and maybe we'll shake it out. All right, here in the studio with my girl, DJ Cruz. Hi, girl.
2: Hello.
1: Hey, girl. Hey.
2: Hey, beach partiers.
1: Hey, friends on the beach. All right, what do we got going on here? We started off that set with Jaguar Sun, No Turning. Lady Cruz over there, sorry, I keep calling you Lady Cruz. She might have some Jaguar Sun for us later in the show. I think we're great partners because I wanted to play Jaguar Sun and you want to play Jaguar Sun.
2: I know, it's almost too similar.
1: M-F-E-O.
2: Yes.
1: Made for each other, although that seems a little...
2: Yes, Mutual Admiration Society over
1: yes,
2: here.
1: Yes, that's what I'm talking about. All right, we followed up the Jaguar Sun with some Captain Beefheart and his Magic Band. That song is called Her Eyes Are a Blue Million Miles. And then the Beefheart made me remember about that Frank Zappa song I liked. That was Frank Zappa with Dirty Love. That was a bit of a different version than I'm used to with that. That's definitely my favorite Frank Zappa song, other than maybe I'm My Own Grandpa, but that's a whole other story. All right, Miss Cruz, you got some things to tell the people?
2: Hey, you guys, thanks to the Sagebrush Bar and Grill at Sagebrush Barbecue. I just wanted to do a little shout out to Dave and Brenda, the Freemans, the owners. You guys rock. I mean, it's like Grand Lake without the sagebrush would not be Grand Lake.
1: It would just be lake.
2: Yeah, it would totally not be like...
1: It'd be Gra Lake.
2: Yeah.
1: Craw. Gonna go out to Gra Lake.
2: Sad Lake. No.
1: Sad Lake.
2: But people love it. There's actually a review that I want to read you guys. Walk in, grab a table, throw your peanut shells right on the floor, and enjoy an unforgettable, award-winning barbecue meal at Sagebrush BBQ and Grill in the heart of Grand Lake.
1: Woohoo!
2: And they are our matching business challengers today. So let me just give you an example of what that means. If you send $25 through our website, kffr.org, it becomes $50 during our show, and we're here till 3. So hit that pink donate button.
1: Hit that button. I also have something to sweeten the pot. I have been hearing DJ sweeten the pot all week long, and I was thinking about what way I could sweeten the pot. And I am a student. I'm learning to cut hair and do other assorted things. So during this next hour...
2: Assorted things meaning like nails and manicures and pedicures, not...
1: And facials and...
2: Yeah, it just sounded like... various other things. I wanted to clarify what you meant.
1: But I'm really good with haircuts. I'm crushing haircuts. And for the next hour and a half, I'm also going to offer this tomorrow night. I'm going to be on with DJ JoJo tomorrow night from 7 to 9. I'm going to offer the same deal. But if you donate $40 or more, you can get a free haircut from me. Also, if you donate $40, that means you're donating enough to be a Blue Spruce member, which means you get all sorts of various trinkets and goodies, but you also get to come to all of the live shows here in KFFR Studios. That's different. That's for the hat, I think. I have to double check, but I looked yesterday and it said $40 for Blue Spruce. Cruz and I are having secret conversations here while I'm talking.
2: I'm sending her messages.
1: Aren't we talented?
2: Yes.
1: I'm pretty sure. Maybe C-Rail will run in and correct me if it's not correct that $40 gets you to be a Blue Spruce member. But I looked on the website yesterday and that's what it said. So $40, you get a free haircut. You get to come see all the shows here. When you're donating, go ahead and mention haircut in the in your donation
2: comment.
1: Thing in your comment, and then we can reach out and get that all scheduled and stuff. So that is the little way I'm thinking about sweetening the pot. I might behind the scenes here talk DJ Cruz into seeing if she might draw some postcards for people. Maybe we can sweeten the pot in that way. But I just want to talk to her first. Now that I've planted a seed on the air. We'll see if she thinks that that's a good idea or not, and we'll get back to you with some more of that. But let's see what magic we can create here behind the scenes. Until then, I'm going to play a little Dirty Projectors. This song is called Breakthrough.
3: What's up? How's it going? Be a real cheekbone. She is so dreamy, like she got features on Fellini. Deadpan, unimpressed. Archimedes, palimpsest.

highbrow. Her line is Pablo, but her color is five. So what about it? Just to review, she will a breakthrough. Nobody stops her.

0: I'm DJ Groove. I've been standing with KFFR since 2025. 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
1: Don't miss it, Wednesday, June 10th at Granby Ranch. 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
2: See you at the bash.
3: Oh, hey, we're back. It's me, DJ Daring. I am joined by DJ Cruz. I'm also joined by DJ C. Ray.
4: Hello. It's me.
3: How you doing, girl?
4: I'm doing great. How are you?
3: Good. You're working so hard this week.
4: Thank you.
3: I'm really proud of you and thankful for you.
4: Well, I'm so thankful for all of you DJs, because there is no us without you.
3: So true. Yeah, without us, there is no us.
4: It's true.
3: It's so
4: and
3: true.
4: You all have done the thing for 10 years, and that's why we are here.
3: Yeah. So. Yeah, cool. Well, what's going on in your world over there?
4: Well, going on in my world, soon, probably in like 10 minutes or so, we're going to be talking to Sagebrush.
3: We're
4: going
3: to throw it to the beach.
4: Our lovely staff members are. They're going to talk to Sagebrush, who is our business challenge grantor right now.
3: Woo.
4: Thank you, Sagebrush.
3: Thanks, Sagebrush.
4: Donate.
1: Hit that pink button.
4: But I really want to say hi to all the beachgoers out there in Grand Lake.
3: Hey, beachgoers. Woo.
4: So DJs Staring and Cruz, we have Floating for Frequencies tonight in Grand Lake. What do you think about that?
3: Sounds groovy.
1: So fun.
3: Band on a boat? Nothing could go wrong.
1: Hey, it's never been done before, you guys. Grand Lake has not had a barge with a band on it ever before. So this is like a, bucket list thing. Get out there.
3: We're breaking barriers.
4: Yeah, big time.
1: And so if you're out there, get on it. Not on the barge, but on the lake.
3: On it.
4: Yeah, go out on the lake, enjoy it, and stay in Grand Lake. We are so grateful for the town of Grand Lake for hooking us up with this barge. It's looking phenomenal, and I can't wait to get over there after we throw it over there today.
3: The town of Grand Lake and all of the people and businesses who are there seem to really love KFFR.
4: Yeah.
3: So thank you all for
4: We're grateful.
3: Supporting us.
4: Yeah, and I kind of wanted to share that Grand Lake is a very special place to me. It is actually my first introduction to Grand Lake.

0: in County. I met my now boyfriend there.
1: I was going to say, that's where she met her boyfriend. And they went and got painkillers. And then I was like, oh, be calm.
0: We got marks.
1: Okay.
0: But we took it a little easier. Mm-hmm. But I do want to shout out all the kayak slingers because, you know, they know what happened.
1: They know
0: there.
1: What's up.
0: They know what's up.
1: And those pineapple shirts are so fly.
0: It is pretty cool.
1: I hope. Are they still wearing pineapple shirts
0: yes.
1: this year?
0: Excellent. Yes.
1: Excellent. Yeah. As they should
0: but
1: be.
0: I'm going to go say hi to them at 4 p.m. today when I go over there for Floating for Frequencies, where we are going to have an awesome reggae band, Skankin' Nation, performing
1: Skankin'
0: live.
1: Skankin' Nation.
0: Yes. Brap, brap. Yes, yes. So stay out there, stay enjoying the sun, and
1: wear your sunscreen.
0: Yeah.
1: If you get a little peaked from the heat of the beach, you can always head down to see our friends at Sagebrush.
0: True.
1: Maybe one of those Bloody Marys will give you the life injection that you're so, that I might be needing.
0: Right. Fair enough.
1: Yeah.
0: We'll do it on the next one. Yeah. So,
1: Well, that sounds cool. Fun. Skankin' Nation.
0: Skankin' Nation. It's going to be a vibe. I can't wait to be out there and and see them do their things.
1: And you might be able to see some of your favorite KFFR DJs on their paddle boats and their kayaks and doing their best hula dancers.
0: Yep. And it's all to raise funds for a future station in Grand Lake.
1: I love that.
0: So
1: love it.
0: Head over to KFFR.org right now and
1: donate.
0: Support us in that.
1: Yeah. We got as a bonus, if you donate $40, you get a free haircut from me. And then $40 is your first monthly payment towards your Blue Spruce membership. It's $40 a month for that. We have
0: Correct.
1: Confirmed the details. But until then, we are going to be playing music over here. Any other fun things you want to tell our gorgeous listeners out there?
0: No, just thanks for listening. Cool. Enjoy the sun and enjoy the music that Daring and Cruz are going to queue up for you.
1: And thank you so much, C-Ray, for everything you're doing. Thank you so much for, DJ Moxie Maven. Look at me remembering
0: look
1: stuff.
0: At you.
1: Doing work out there, and DJ Mo Diddles and DJ Foz. It's a lot to keep in my brain, all these normal names and DJ names, and try not to accidentally expose someone on the internet or on the radio waves. Yes. All right. Less talky-talky. Let's play a little more music. We're going to be throwing it down to the beach, to the Sagebrush, in just a little bit here. But until then, I've got a little Portugal the Man for you. Here is Modern Jesus.

0: right, friends, we are back. It is me, DJ Daring. I am joined in the studio by some lovely ladies. But actually, we're going to take just a moment and we're all just going to hang out here and we're gonna wind up like a pitcher and we're going to throw it on over to Grand Lake. We've got Moxie Maven standing by with some fun folks out in Grand Lake.
1: Hi,
0: what's
1: everyone.
0: Going on,
1: this
0: you guys?
1: DJ Moxie Maven, also Shadows as Anastasia, working at KFFR. We're over here in Grand Lake today with a remote broadcast. You might have been hearing earlier that we are raising funds for a satellite radio station here in Grand Lake. So all funds that are donated today are going to be allocated to that project. And we're here with some amazing people, some well-known people here in Grand Lake who are sponsoring DJ Daring and DJ Cruz's show today, and they are matching funds. I am with the infamous Brenda and Dave Freeman of Sagebrush Barbecue and Grill. Hi, guys.
2: Hello, how are you?
3: Hello, Anastasia. Thanks for having us.
1: Of course. You guys are such a delight. Thank you so much for donating and matching funds today and being part of this whole project. I've heard from Morgan, who's our events planner, so much about you guys. And so when I met Brenda, I was delighted. You're such a delight and such a wonderful thing. But I kind of want to start back in the beginning as to how you guys met with Sagebrush. Is that right, Brenda?
3: Oh yeah, Dave opened Sagebrush in 1999, but I met him just after 9/11 in 2001. I had to come up to Grand Lake, my favorite place, just to decompress, and Dave served the best ribeye steak I have ever had. And I was like, I'm walking into a barbecue place. I was shocked. That's how I met Dave, the best ribeye steak I've ever had. And then it was kind of funny, like 25 years later, Friday night, we had prime rib, and I'm like, this is the best prime rib I've ever had again. So I married the right man. I'm with the right restaurant, and I'm really proud.
1: Seems he knows his meat.
3: He knows his meat.
1: That's good.
2: We were doing, what was it?
3: It was a Fall Fest.
2: Fall Fest, yeah. So it was a craft show going on in the park, and we were serving food out there, and I had a partner at the time, so we bought him out shortly thereafter. But Charles, who's a really good guy, him and I opened it. And Charles was working the inside, and I was working the outside. And so I was in the park trading beers for barbecue and probably had a little buzz and came back inside and met her at one of the booths. And it's all been good since then.
3: Six-pack eyes did and work on you, though.
2: I didn't have six-pack eyes.
1: Oh, that's really sweet. And I kind of like how it comes full circle. You keep getting the best meals of your life and just how you guys kind of met, looking for reprieve, and you kind of met Dave, and Dave met you.
3: I'm a tourist turned local, and our whole family was raised here at the Sagebrush, and it's just been a great, 27 years now?
2: Yeah, this is our 27th summer.
1: 27. That's amazing.
2: That's a long time.
1: Yeah, that's a quarter of a decade. A little more and some change. That's awesome. So I actually had my first meal here. I'm not going to lie, because I'm from Kremlin, so sometimes it's hard to get over here. And when I'm over here, it's always only for a few hours. And so Morgan, again, who we went around to all the businesses when we were here last, I had a meal here, and I was like, oh my gosh, this is so good. So you can definitely live up to your reputation, guys. Just kudos to you.
2: Thank you.
1: Yeah, and I want to hear a little bit about, you know, your employees. I was hearing that there's a lot of employees here that have been here for quite a long time. Is that true?
2: Yeah, we've kept employees for a really long time. Our chef Enrique, he started as a dishwasher in 2000, so
1: wow. He's been here for 26 years.
2: Yes,
1: that's amazing. So you have a lot of employees that have been here since almost the beginning.
2: We've had quite a few employees since the beginning. We lost a couple of employees last year, which was really sad. We had Victor, who worked for us from the very beginning, from 99, and he died of cancer. Mm-hmm. And then we had Ty, who worked for us from 2002, I think it was, and he passed away also. And Kayla. Kayla worked when she was like 12, 11, 10, and her mom worked here as a waitress, and then she was a waitress forever. And she worked until she was 30-some. She's awesome. Really good lady.
1: That's amazing. And, you know, I'm someone who's also worked in the service industry a little bit at the park or, you know, wherever. And there's always seems to be a lot of turnaround, but I'm hearing a little bit less than that. You're like lifers. That's amazing.
2: Yeah, we have really good staff that's been around a long time. And our staff right now, I don't mean to brag, but I think it's the best we've ever had.
1: That's great. You know, yeah. Been, and I met Cody.
2: Yeah, who's Cody's also, been awesome.
1: Yeah, who also kind of does a little bit of photography on the side. He's going to help us out as well. There's a lot of good people here, and I think that's really, really cool. I kind of, you know, after meeting you guys, I can see why people would be good people would be attracted to come here and want to stay. So that's really great. So you're always going to see a friendly face when you're coming into Sagebrush. That's what I'm hearing.
2: Absolutely.
1: So what are some of your most favorite things on the menus? What should we know about?
2: I love our ribs. They fall off the bone. We cook them fresh every day. Start them in the morning. So sometimes we'll run out. Sometimes we'll run out of chicken. Sometimes we'll run out of meatloaf. We make everything fresh for that day. So that's really important to me. That's something that we've changed since we first opened. When we first opened, we just didn't have the amount of ovens and the space to do everything that we needed to do. And since then, we've changed it. Everything's fresh. We used to cook it, wrap it, cool it, and then reheat it, and then throw it on the grill. And that's what most barbecue places, a lot of barbecue places do. Mm-hmm. But we do it fresh every day. So
1: that's awesome. And you've expanded a little bit in your location, right?
2: Oh my gosh, we've expanded a lot.
1: Yeah, tell us about that.
2: Yeah, we've gone from, we started with just the front area. So maybe, what did we have, like 90 seats when we first opened up? Mm-hmm. And small bar area. The bar area's actually gotten bigger, and then we added a hallway, and we've added three other dining rooms now, and the outside patio.
1: Right, yeah. The ski showing I saw, it was packed right
2: there.
1: Oh,
2: it was crazy. It was so much fun, though.
1: Yeah, and you also have a second story, too, that people were, like, viewing the race.
2: Yeah, that's where all our employees stay for the summer. That we get a lot of J-1 students that come and stay with us, and the J-1 program's been great for us. Mostly it's Eastern European countries, and they come and they have to be students. They get a 4-month visa, and then they can come and they can work for us for 3 months, and they're supposed to check out the U.S. for the other month, right, so that they're pro, you know, so they can see what the U.S. is about.
1: That's really cool that you guys house some of your employees, especially even if they're temporary. That's absolutely amazing because, you know, as we all know, housing is a little difficult in this whole county, especially Grand Lake. So that's great.
2: It's brutal.
1: Yeah, very brutal. And you guys have a great location because you're right on the main street coming in to Grand Lake. You're right next to the park and everything. So you guys get to be part of all of the shenanigans that happen in Grand Lake. And today we're down by the barge, actually, by the beach. We have a barge right there where everybody can come to watch Lance Rogers open up at 4 o'clock, which I hear you guys are excited about because we have the reggae band, Skankin Nation. I keep wanting to say Shankin, which is Stabby Stabby, not Smoky Smoky. And I'm like, that's not how it goes. It's Skankin Nation. We'll start about 4:30 to 5, but depending on how they switch quickly on the barge. And I hear you guys are excited about that music. Is that right?
2: Yeah, very excited. I've seen music. We've done music on the lake a few times in the past, not us personally, but I've seen music on the lake, and it's always awesome.
1: Yeah,
2: makes such a natural like amphitheater, and it's really cool.
1: It's got a good backdrop too.
2: Let's go.
3: I'm really excited about what Winter Park has for their amphitheater. However, you know, yeah, we're a little bit of a drive, but now we have the bus. You know, it is coming to Grand Lake, and we have an amphitheater now too. So if those Winter Park people want to come out to Grand Lake to see some shows and get on the shuttle, let's do it.
1: Yeah, and actually the bus stop is just up the block from you, is that right?
3: Yes.
1: Yeah, so right there. Cool. So you guys are the first stop people could make.
2: Yeah, I saw the bus come in, I think it was yesterday for the first time, and it's kind of cool. I haven't really looked at the schedule yet to see how it works.
1: Yeah, you should. Yeah. Well, great. Well, thank you so much for being part of this interview, guys, and for sponsoring DJ Daring and DJ Cruz's show today. Matching funds. I think we still have some funds there we can get matched today. For those of you who are listening, you want to definitely go there and donate. Credit DJ Daring, DJ Cruz, and give a huge thank you to Sagebrush Barbecue and Grill. And if you've had Sagebrush Barbecue and Grill, leave a comment of what you really enjoyed. What's your favorite meat? What's your favorite meal? Or who's your favorite employee? It sounds like they might know those people too. One of our DJs talks about you guys all the time. DJ Russell Martin. He's always like, oh yeah, I gotta go up to Sagebrush. When we came up here, I did have breakfast here. That's right. Actually, a few months ago, we had breakfast up here. Met with DJ Foxy, Katie Fox, and there was like, let's go to Sagebrush. It's always go to Sagebrush, which I think is so cool. So you guys are definitely iconic in Grand Lake. So thank you so much for sponsoring KFFR's shows and being part of this whole satellite radio thing that we're doing. It's going to be wild, and we look forward to seeing you down at the beach.
2: Thank you so much.
1: All right.
2: Say hi to Russell.
1: Yeah, he's in chemo treatment right now, but he's definitely going to be coming back, and we're excited to see him. So thanks, guys. Back to you guys at the studio.
0: Oh, thank you, Moxie. That was awesome. Good to hear about.
4: Hi, Dave and Brenda.
0: Some of the haps going on down there. Hi, Dave and Brenda. They sound like a fun group. Who doesn't love a master of the meats, eh? Well, I guess
4: I know that's right.
0: I guess vegetarians don't, but that's fine.
4: They also cater. They didn't talk about that, but they do some really nice outdoor catering.
0: That's fun. All right. Well, you guys ready for a little music?
4: Oh, yeah.
0: All right. I've got Villagers and Bideo. This song is called A Trick of the Light.
5: Over, crashing on the ground. I can't see what's

gentlemen, the next L train is not.

0: All right. It's me, DJ Daring, back at it again. How you doing over there, Cruz? How you doing, Cruz?
1: Doing great. Just looking forward to hearing about the Grand Lake event.
0: Yeah, sounds like it's going to be a banger out there. That sounds really fun. Just want to let you guys know about Sagebrush one more time. They were founded by the Freemans, who we just heard from. They are open year-round. They proudly serve the community every single day of the year, closing only on Thanksgiving, Christmas, and for their annual staff appreciation party. 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We got a donation. Woo! Liz Gray Frank made a $40 donation that got doubled into $80. Do you want to read this other one here?
1: Can't see it.
0: Oh, fair. Sierra, I don't know how that could be, made a $20 donation that got doubled into a $40 donation. Go KFFR. Thank you so much. So fun to be here doing KFFR things. That brings us to $39,022. I could have said that differently, but it's too late to change it now. That is 52% of our $75,000 goal. We have 348 supporters out there. Some of you all have such generosity in your hearts, and we thank you big time for all of that. And it looks like, okay, cool. All right. What are you thinking over there?
1: I want to remind people that you've got 20 minutes left if you're on your way out to Grand Lake. Stop by the Emily Warner Museum in Granby at the airport. They are having a 50th celebration and just have some nice exhibits out there. So if you're on your way to Grand Lake, do a little stopover at the Granby Airport, and you can Google that on your map.
0: I didn't even know that existed. I'm going to have to go check that out.
1: Oh, it's awesome. It's
0: Lady Aviator?
1: Yeah.
0: Yes. That sounds like a song.
1: Yeah.
0: Lady Aviator.
1: Ooh, let's form a band.
0: Okay.
1: Yeah.
0: Let's go.
1: Okay. You're already in a band.
0: I am in a band. But my bandmates are in like 4 to 7 bands, and I only have one band, which feels like...
1: Well, we could do a band.
0: Feels like inadequate.
1: I can play drums, right?
0: Okay. Yeah.
1: Not really, but I can't. I'll try.
0: Well, let's get you a cajon and see how it goes.
1: Okay. I can do the shakers. I can do like maracas? Are those cha-cha things? Maracas.
0: Or a tambourine?
1: For sure.
0: I bet you would slap...
1: I play the piano.
0: I bet you would slap the jangle out of a triangle.
1: Yeah. I've played the piano, the violin. Okay. The clarinet was my main instrument.
0: I love that. Okay, yeah. we're in a band.
1: Yeah, we're in a band. The Lady Aviators.
0: The Lady Aviators.
1: Oh, I like it.
0: All right, so everyone, you got 20 minutes
1: to go over. It's free admission today. Take your family, take your friends. Get over there before 3.
0: And they're big supporters of KFFR, yeah?
1: Well, our friend Ann Strickland has donated. She's involved with the Emily Warner Museum.
0: That's awesome.
1: And the Grand County Historical Association. So thank you, Anne, for donating.
0: Thank you so much. That was so kind. All right. So we're gonna throw it to some music. We've been trying to find some beach music for our friends down at the beach, but what is beach music? If anyone wants to call,
1: I mean, we could do surf punk.
0: Oh, that's a good idea.
1: You know, something like kind of crazy.
0: Okay. All right. But until then, I found a song from another playlist. Let's see if this goes well on the beach. This is Lewis the Child and Ash.

0: right, it's me and we, me and DJ Cruise Control. Thank you so much for coming in and hanging out with me today.
1: Hey, it's been so much fun, and we got some more money.
0: Before we get to that exciting news, I just want to say thank you so much for coming in. I always love DJing with you. You're just... I like her a lot. We're gonna be starting our new band, The Lady Aviators, so watch out for that. But we got some donations. Kathy Stanley donated $100. Thank you so much, Kath. That is being doubled by Sagebrush BBQ out in Grand Lake, which puts that donation up at $200. And DJ John received a $40 recurring donation from Ted Hamilton. That gets doubled, so it's going to be $80 this month, which is so much fun. One more little slice of Sagebrush info is that they are known for their hummingbird watching. During the warm summer months, guests can sit right by the windows to watch a delightful flurry of hummingbirds buzzing outside. Isn't that idyllic? Beautiful stuff. And then they have some draft cocktails. The Lively Bar is a premier mountain hangout to watch sports. Sports game, Go Sports, featuring 8 rotating beers on tap, including local craft brewers, a great wine selection, and refreshing mixed drinks. Thank you so much, Sagebrush, for sponsoring
1: us today. Thanks, you guys.
0: We really, really appreciate it. And that is going to bring our donations up to $39,302. That's still 52% of our goal. We are over halfway there. And we've got another week, and it looks like 2 days left, if my memory serves. So we're looking good. We got to get to that $75,000 mark so we can keep the lights on over here, do a little expansion so we can get to more of Grand County. The Man in Black is on deck. I picked out way too many songs for the last 4 minutes we're here, but that's just how it goes. So we'll see what we get to. What do you think we should play, DJ Cruz? Or should we do the Slightly Stupid, the Tijuana Panthers, or the Xavier Rudd?
1: I think we need to do the Tijuana Panthers.
0: I think you might be right. All right, let me do a little swippy swappa. Make sure all my buttons are good. All right, you guys, thank you so much for being here. We are going to listen to this Tijuana Panthers song. This is called Nobo. We are looking for modern surf rock music. So,
1: and let everyone know that we're going to be back.
0: We're going to be back. Did you guys know we're going to be back? Tonight from 7 to whatever.
1: 10.
0: Whenever, yeah. I'm not sure how long. 7 to 10. I'm going to join DJ Cruise Control's show at 7. And then I'm gonna try to stow away for the Stellar J Radio Hour. I kind of want to see how she puts her show together. She has such interesting, unique, fun music. And I love watching how the DJs do their thing. It was so fun to hang out with Rick, with Bro yesterday. They always do the grab bag of vinyl. And I was really curious how they fit vinyl in a bag. And now I know, but I'm not going to tell.
1: Oh, man, I'm looking at you like I want to know. Like, you're going to give me some secret sauce here and no.
0: I mean, I feel like I would tell you, but I don't feel like that's my secret. I feel I feel like you should ask Rick.
1: Well, what about the listeners?
0: The listeners need a little mystery in their lives.
1: Oh, right.
0: We all need a little mystery in our lives.
1: Yeah, all right.
0: Sometimes you don't want to know how the sausage gets made.
1: Oh, gotcha. Or the Tootsie Rolls.
0: Uh-huh.
1: Yeah. Okay. Yeah. Sounds good.
0: Tootsie Rolls, it's just small children. And anyways, all right. Well, we are going to, I don't think we'll be back on here talking. The next voice you will hear will be the Man in Black. I'm sure he has a banging show picked out for you guys.

Hello, I'm the man in black, live from Folsom Prison. And yes, I do have the Folsom Prison blues today. No, just kidding. It's been a great day, great weekend, beautiful weather. It was so much fun. Today I was playing pickle with a bunch of middle school boys on the baseball field and just having a great time. Shout out to those guys. I'm already tired and dirty, so this is kind of the most relaxing thing I've done all day. The time is 3:03 p.m., and you are listening to, of course, KFFR Winter Park and KWTR Fraser. Welcome to our annual membership drive. We're still standing after 10 years. Will you stand with us? That is our focus for the month. Monday was a great show with me and another guy. I can't even think of his name now. But anyway, he's a Dodger fan. I'm a Cardinal fan, and we just went back and forth for 2 hours kind of talking about our childhood, and he grew up in L.A., I grew up in the Midwest, and it was just a fun, great show, and I ended the show with some Jack Buck highlights of the Cardinals beating the Dodgers in the playoffs, and I think he appreciated that. But anyway, moving on, today we are continuing our theme of country music. We started in the 1950s, moved into the 1960s last week, and we are finally to my favorite decade of country, which is the 1970s. Today, we're looking at early 70s country. There's just way too many hits to try to get into one show. So we're doing early 70s today, and then next week we'll be into the late 70s, and then into the 80s, which I also love. So we're going to get it started with the reason I call myself the man in black. Listen to the words of this song. This is how I feel about a lot of things, and this is how Johnny Cash felt as well. I hope you will concur.

And I am the man in black, and you're listening to Live from Folsom Prison. That song was pivotal in the 1970 with the Vietnam War. Johnny Cash came out with that song and kind of educated the nation, really, with that song. He kind of brought both sides together. There's an incredible video on YouTube of young people, hippies, listening to that song. And when he said, each week we lose 100 fine young men, he gets a standing ovation. And it's really powerful because, again, he was advocating for so much. And it went way beyond just talking about the war. I mean, there is religious implications in that song. There's societal implications. So it's just a beautiful song. I love cranking that song all over Grand County just to make people squirm a little bit. I hope you do that too. So, again, we are focused on fundraising this month, and I am part of the Grassroots Giants, and I just looked at our numbers, and, you know, we're doing pretty good, but we'd like to pick that up a little bit. We want our team to kind of build up here and give the other teams a run for their money. I think we got a great team, but that's just, I'm pretty biased. So send in those donation dollars today. We're going to give you a shout out if you do. We've already seen a lot of donations come in today. I know Kathy Stanley made a $200 donation earlier. DJ John was able to get a $80 donation received from Ted Hamilton. And just a whole bunch here. So I hope you enjoy listening to the show. I try to mix it up a little bit. And I'm not a cutting edge guy, so I don't try to be. I try to play stuff that a lot of people may not have even heard yet, especially for the youth out there that are, in my opinion, they need to hear great music from the past. They need to see movies from the 80s. I just assigned to my team, I said, your assignment for the week, guys, is to watch the movie Rocky 2. A lot of these guys hadn't even seen Rocky. I couldn't believe it. I almost cried. But anyway, that's just where we're at. So I'm going to move on. This is another great legend of country music, Waylon Jennings, and this is Good Hearted Woman.

All right, that was Good Hearted Woman by the great Waylon Jennings. This next song is also one that a lot of people acquaint with Waylon, called Amanda, but it was actually written by Don Williams, who is another personal favorite. This song came out in 1973. I've

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1: Hey, Grand County, this is your water report for Friday, June 5th. I'm Caitlin with the Grand County Drought Preparedness Program, bringing you the latest readings from the headwaters of the Colorado River. Looking at stream flows, or how much water is in the river, the Colorado River near Kremling peaked at 218 CFS, or cubic feet per second. The Fraser River below Cooker Creek peaked at 37 CFS, and the Williams Fork River below the reservoir peaked at 17 CFS. Now let's consider fishing. Water temperatures exceeding 68 degrees Fahrenheit can be stressful for our cold water fish species, and you may want to reconsider fishing when these conditions exist. On Friday, June 5th, the high stream temperature for the Colorado River near Kremling was 70 degrees Fahrenheit. The Fraser River at Tabernash was 67 degrees Fahrenheit. And the Williams Fork River near Partial was 60 degrees Fahrenheit. With historically low snowpack, our reservoir levels are still fairly low. Lake Granby is currently 67% full. Green Mountain Reservoir is currently 37% full. And Williams Fork Reservoir is 54% full. Williams Fork remains closed to motorized recreation. Finally, let's take a look at Trans Mountain Diversions, or water that is sent from the west side of the divide to the Front Range. As of Friday, June 5th, the average diversion for Adams Tunnel at Grand Lake was 221 CFS. Moffat Tunnel at Winter Park was 240 CFS. Again, this is Caitlin with the Grand County Drought Preparedness Program. Grand County is currently in Stage 3 Exceptional Drought. You can learn how to help out during drought by checking us out at grandcountydrought.com.
2: It's time for the Grand County Fishing Report, week of May 18th, 2026. The weather has been a roller coaster ride this past week, but the fishing has not slowed down one bit. Lake trout action has remained hot and has been the star of the show. Expecting a busy weekend on the water, hope everyone has a fun, safe, fish-filled holiday weekend. Lake Granby, Stillwater Boat Ramp is open 6 a.m. to 8 p.m. Water temperature is in the low 50s. Lake trout fishing is hot. Target 40 to 70 foot depths with 3-inch natural colored tube jigs. Grand Lake. Boat ramps are open 6 a.m. to 8 p.m. Fishing for all species is very good. Target the inlet areas along the edges of the moving water with silver and pink spoons or a brown woolly bugger for the fly anglers for a good action. Fraser River at Tabernash is flowing at 41 CFS. Good rainbow and brown trout action on coronamids and foamback emergers. Keep an eye out for those afternoon hatches and tie on that dry fly. That concludes today's report. Good luck out there, anglers. The Fishing Report is sponsored by Fishing with Bernie Guide Service. 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
3: All right. Well, that was a lot of fun, wasn't it? Anyway, the weather report today is looking good. 72 degrees, low of 42 tonight, 72 tomorrow, low of 42 as well. Pretty much all week is going to be the same pattern, 68 Monday with a low of 43, 71 high on Tuesday with a low of 43, Wednesday 65 with a low of 32 degrees, and it's sunny the rest of the week according to what I'm looking at here. All right, let's continue with the show. We've already done enough talking. It's time to get back to the music, and none better to get us started with Marty Robbins. This is 20th Century Drifter.

0: Walking on the Fighting Side by the great Merle Haggard. All right, we had before that the George Jones and Tammy Wynette singing We're Gonna Hold On. And then before that was Donna Fargo with The Happiest Girl in the Whole USA. I don't guess I'm the happiest girl in the whole USA, but probably not even the happiest guy. But anyway, somewhere in there I fall. All right, so now we got to do a membership drive promo. So enjoy this.
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0: So another event we've got going on next Wednesday, June 10th from 4 to 9 p.m. at the Granby Ranch is the Birthday Bash, and I'm looking forward to that one. That Carly tells me that's going to be an incredible event with hundreds of people there. There's Shakedown Street Band, which is a Grateful Dead cover band. And yeah, it's just going to be great. So over in Granby, again, up the hill behind Silver Creek, we'll be doing that next Wednesday from 4 to 9. And that is the Birthday Bash, celebrating our 10 years as a wonderful addition to Grand County. In fact, it's a vital addition to Grand County. If we don't have public radio like this, then there's really nothing for anybody to listen to on the air. Because as far as my car is concerned, this is the only station I can get. And so it's important to hear from our DJs, hear from our community. In fact, I'm going to go ahead and plug my show for a couple weeks down the road. I'm going to be interviewing somebody that adds a lot to our community that probably doesn't get near enough recognition. Mary is a janitor over at one of the elementary schools, and a wonderful janitor, and she's been here for years, and we're going to have her on the show, and she's going to go through her favorite music list, and that's going to be in a couple weeks. We haven't officially scheduled yet, but anyway, I want to throw that out there, and it's going to be great just to hear from Mary and see what she likes and what's going on over there at the school from her perspective. We just often, you know, that's what this show's about, is we want to hear voices that are not often heard. And Mary's so sweet, so awesome. If you've ever played pickleball over there at the elementary school, you've probably met Mary, and she's lovely, lovely person, and we're going to have her on the air here in a couple weeks. So I'm just plugging that early. And let's get back to the music. This is Come Early Morning by Don Williams, who we played earlier, who wrote Amanda, This Is Come Early Morning.

0: Thank you, Don. That was one of my grandma's favorite musicians, and just I love his voice. It's incredible. Thank you, Don, for that song. So today at 4, we're going to be throwing it over to Grand Lake for the Floating for Frequencies event. This is a KFFR reggae beach party event with Shaken Nation playing live. Lance Rogers opening. The band will play on a large barge on the water. That's going to be interesting, especially, I guess, if somebody's shooting fireworks at the barge. No, don't try that. That is 4 to 7 tonight. It's a fundraiser, so bring your money with you. We'd love to, entertain you and also help KFFR and KW2R grow with your donations. And keep those dollars rolling in. I hope you've, you enjoy the service we provide. We really do try to get unique voices like mine on the air. And so I appreciate anything you guys can do to help make this possible, because it is an incredible service for the community. And so thank you for all those that have donated. And if you haven't donated yet, feel free to chip in a few bucks. I know times are tough. I just moved to a new place and, I'm having trouble with, anyway, I won't go into that, but, anyway, times are tough, but anything you can throw in there is greatly appreciated. Anyway, I'm going to go on and, we got to get some Conway Twitty in here. It's just not going to be 70s country if we don't hear a little twang from Conway Twitty. So here is the great Conway Twitty with Hello Darlin'.
1: Nice to see you.

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Wait a minute, honey, the doorbell. 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

0: I hope it ain't twins again.
1: That was the queen of country music, Loretta Lynn, with One's on the Way. Just, again, a marvelous songwriter and marvelous singer. And here we go. And we're going to be right back with some more songs to finish it up right after this message.
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1: All right, that was short and sweet. We're moving on now. Charlie Daniels is also a legend of 70s country. Wrote a lot of great songs. This one is my personal favorite. This is called Long-Haired Country Boy. I don't have long hair, but I am a country boy. Here we go.

0: Well, hey, this is Dolly, in case you didn't recognize me, and I am so excited to be working with Olivia Newton-John, one of my favorites of all time. We've kind of always stayed close through the years, and I am just so proud to be a part of this duet project that she's doing. We're singing one of my all-time favorites that I've written called Jolene, and she says it's one of her favorites, so why not just do a duet on our favorite?
1: I'm excited. I've always wanted to sing with Dolly.

John that Dolly did before Olivia passed, unfortunately, of cancer. But it's just a beautiful rendition of Jolene. Before we heard that, we heard Long-Haired Country Boy by Charlie Daniels. And we're going to kind of, we started the show with Man in Black by Johnny Cash. This is another, this is one of my favorites by Johnny. It actually was written by Kris Kristofferson. It's called Sunday Morning Coming Down, and this is by Johnny Cash. And listen to the words on this one. It's great.

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3: You've been listening to the Man in Black ramble on for an hour from prison, live from Folsom Prison. You know, you are listening to KFFR Winter Park and KWTR Fraser. The time is 4 p.m. And now we are going to throw it over to Grand Lake, where Morgan and Ryan are ready to start things off live from the floating barge in Gene Stover Lakefront Park. Take it away, DJs.
4: All right. How's everybody doing out there?
5: Woo!
4: We've got a big crowd. They're ready for some Lance Rogers and some reggae here on the water. My name's Ryan Wilson. I'm the director of KFFR, KWTR. We are based out of Fraser, but we want to be based out of Grand Lake as well. And that's why we're having this party tonight. 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And God, give a few shout outs to everybody who's made this possible. 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And as the wind comes in. All right, well, I'm going to pass it over to Mo, and she's going to tell you a little more.
5: Hi, guys. I'm Morgan, or DJ Mo Diddles. We are here today for the first Floating for Frequencies. This is the first time we've ever had a show here on the lake at Gene Stover Lakefront Park. So we're exceptionally excited to bring it to you guys today. We're hoping to have a great time. We're, as he said, getting ready for Lance Rogers coming up, as well as Skankin Nation. I'm going to pass it off to DJ Foxy here. She's going to let you guys know a little more.
6: 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How's it going? Grand Lake, woo! I play whatever the fox I want on my show, so that's how I roll. But thank you. That's right, Mo. Every single dollar is raised here today, and I'm a little, like, off. It will help bring community together as we create the needed link between Fraser, Winter Park, Hot Sulphur, Kremling, and Grand Lake. KFFR provides an avenue for residents and businesses like Sagebrush and Bob Scott. I've known Bob Scott for a really long time. We stay community focused in bringing program and reports to keep you updated on what's going on in the county. If you guys have not heard my show, it's really great. From detailed reports on topics such as weather, ski, and fishing, and the animal shelter, there's always a really great animal that you can adopt that they promote. And then also when disaster strikes, you will need evacuation updates and to stay informed minute by minute.
5: Yeah, that's absolutely right. And if you notice, we are actually don't have a bunch of wires going everywhere. That's because we are battery powered today. We're really investing in battery power so that if there are any ever emergencies that we need to handle or let everybody know, some of you who are here in Grand Lake definitely know about the East Troublesome Fire. So if we're able to actually get emergency warnings out to people as soon as possible, that's a big part of what KFFR is all about. And we are coming up with Cooper Roberts.
7: One, two.
1: What's up, party people? Come on. Let's get it going. Come on. DJ Coop here. Grand Lake resident. Resident Evil. Anyways, let's raise some money so I don't have to drive 45 minutes to Fraser and go down the radio. We can do it right here. We're going to put a satellite studio in here. It's going to be fantastic. We'll bring more live music here. I forget how short Lance is. You know, KFFR, I started working, DJing there about 2.5 years ago, and I'd never been on the radio before. I just love music, and making other people listen to the music that I love is one of my greatest pleasures in life. But it truly is a special place, and we need money to support the radio station. It's a very important part of the community. You can go to the tent right there. It says KFFR.org on it. There's a QR code. We're going to give away some prizes to somebody who donates the most amount of money during Lance's set. So, and it's a pretty cool gift. So, yeah. I'm just saying.
6: How do you know Lance?
1: A quick story. I met Lance in a bar in Denver. I was on a blind date that was not going well, and he was there and was wearing a cowboy hat, and I needed somebody to talk to besides my date. And so I went up and I said, "You look like you play music." He said, "Yeah, I just got done with the gig at Cervantes." And I asked for his name, and then I had to use the restroom, so I went in there and listened to 30 seconds of 3 different songs, and then I hired him to play at Troublesome Fest here. Yeah. So he's a great friend. He got married last weekend in Kentucky, which I was at. His lovely bride is right there, Wendy. And they decided to honeymoon here in Grand Lake. And he's truly a brother to me. So without further ado, let's get Lance up here. The one and only Lance Rogers, Berea, Kentucky.
7: Thank y'all so much. Give it up for Cooper Roberts, y'all. You're going to hear a bunch of my songs today. I'm going to throw a couple that you might know too, though.

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1: Front row, cheers. Yeah, I think it sounds good.
0: Well, summertime's a different beast, isn't it, out here? I got a song I wrote called Just About Summertime. It's about moving bodies.

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It's definitely already summertime here, isn't it? It's beautiful here. I got a famous great uncle that wrote a song called Long White Line. I'm gonna play it for you real quick. A guy named Sturgill Simpson made it famous. I'm gonna raise a toast to my great uncle Buford Abner, rest in peace.

Thank y'all so much. I had a buddy of mine that was going through a hard time, and he posted about it on Facebook. And he simply said, "I'm going through a rough patch." And I said, "Well, man, look at it this way." I said, "You need a rough patch to strike a match." And so another buddy of mine says, "Man, you need to write that song." So I did. This is called Rough Patch.

Thank y'all so much. I got a bunch of music that's out everywhere you get music. iTunes, Spotify, Deezer, wherever you get it. My name's Lance Rogers, R-O-G-E-R-S. If you guys want to check my music out, go ahead and hit that follow button over there. It makes a big difference. Here's a song I wrote called Golden Hour.

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It's good to see my friend Errol here. We were roommates back in New York when we were young bucks. Let's say it that way. Here's a song I wrote called Coyotes Cry.

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I got a song I just wrote recently, which is my latest single. It's called They Just Don't Make Them Like That Anymore. It's about two characters, and see which one you relate to the most.

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Yeah, I fell in love with Grand Lake first time I came out here. Been coming out here ever since. Played Troublesome Fest, and then my band and I headlined Buffalo Days 1 year. And I told Cooper, it's like, man, can you hook me up with a gig? I'm going to be on my honeymoon out there. And he's like, yeah, I got a show for you. And here I am.

Thank y'all so much. Used to see go to the Jimmy Buffett concerts out of Riverbend in Cincinnati all the time, and people decorate their cars and made a big old deal about it. Snuck a 24-pack of beer in on an umbrella. It's pretty fun. Here's a song I wrote called An American Way.

Thank y'all so much. Any of these songs that you like, make sure you check them out. You can get them wherever you get your music. What's my name again, by the way? Lance Rogers. You got it. I heard somebody say it. Lance Rogers. 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

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I got one more song for you. 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The premise of this song is two pot farmers that were having a relationship problem, which will happen from time to time. This one's called Green Empire.

0: Thank you, KFFR. Let's all help them raise enough money to get a studio right here in Grand County. I mean, it'd be perfect, guys. So I know we got the money to do it today. Let's do it.
1: All right, guys, we got DJ Coop coming up.
2: Oh, let's hear it for Lance Rogers one more time. Come on. Give it up. How about this day? Come on. Grand Lake at its best. Showing off today, Grand Lake. All right, we're going to do something a little fun. By the way, my name's DJ Coop. I got a show called Coop's Corner. Hopefully you listen. Wednesdays, 11 a.m. to 1 p.m. Sometimes 11:30 when I show up late, which is kind of every time. But, all right, so I got a lot of friends out here. First of all, I want to announce who won this beautiful golf bag. Look at that golf bag. Courtesy of Pete Mays and B&K Distributing. Sun Cruiser, I had to look it up, I have to admit, is a iced tea and vodka drink. So it's a pretty cool golf bag. And this particular one was won by Tay Hunt. Tay Hunt, I see you. Yeah. Tay, come get your golf bag. You got to swim to it, though. I forgot to tell you that. That's the only way you get it is if you swim out here. All right, now, since I messed that part up, I wasn't supposed to do that with the golf bag. I was supposed to do that later. But I'm going to donate 4 box seats to any Fiddler's Green show this summer. And I'm going to read who's coming so you guys can bid on it. And whoever wins gets 4 box seats to any show at Fiddler's Green this summer. And there's some good ones, if you don't know. But hang on. All right, we got, to start at the beginning, 4 box seats to any one of these shows, starting with Lord Huron. That is June 11th. We got Flatland Calvary and Shane Smith and the Saints on June 20th. Tyler Childers, who was originally supposed to play at Folsom Field, but they rescheduled it to Fiddler's. So 4 box seats to any one of these. Ella May, who I'm not familiar with. Rainbow Kitten Surprise. Howard Jones, for all you old folks out there. Right? What's that song? Somebody knows it. Ryan, what's that song? Howard Jones song. Things Can Only Get Better or something like that?
3: Let's go with that.
2: Yeah, something like that. Excision, which is Saturday, August 1st. The Black Crows and Whiskey Myers, two of my favorite bands, on Sunday, August 2nd. Sublime and Slightly Stupid and 311 on August 7th, a Friday. That might be a good one for some people. 4 box seats to that, people. All you got to do is donate. The Guess Who, again for older folks. Oh, opening up is Don Felder of the Eagles. Mount Joy on August 15th. Muse on August 18th. Camp for 2 nights. Friday, August 21st and Saturday, August 27th. The Dave Matthews Band, August 28th, 29th. Jack Johnson, September 2nd or 3rd. And, oh, for all the ladies out there, Riley Green on September 10th. So 4 box seats to any one of those shows. All you got to do is donate to KFFR.org. Go on there right now. We'll give you, what, 15?

0: minutes.
1: How are we going to do this, Coop?
0: Well, we're going to give him 15 minutes, then we're going to cut it off. I'm making this up as I go along.
1: Can I make a suggestion?
0: Go ahead.
1: All right, so if you go to KFFR.org right now, you can donate 10 bucks and say Coop's box seats. All right? So whoever donates the most. So we could start at 10, and then someone could say 20 bucks, Coop's box seats. And then someone could say 40 bucks.
0: We were going to start the golf bag at $100.
1: All right, so it's got to be at 100 bucks.
0: Yeah, we got to start
1: at 100. 100 bucks.
0: They're four box seats.
1: So if you go to KFFR.org, say Coop's box seats, whoever donates the most in the next 15 minutes will get those box seats.
0: We'll get those box seats.
1: Does that make sense? That kind of makes sense.
0: Yeah.
1: Right? So just go to KFFR.org, click that donate button, and just type in the message, Coop's box seats. And whoever gives the most, we have 15 minutes starting now. Sound good?
0: That sounds fantastic. And you don't even have to go with me unless you want to, because I am pretty entertaining. All right, so I'm going to bring up my next guest. Yeah! Mr. Steve Coutron is, he is our town manager and our former mayor. And he and I actually started talking about this little barge thing here and having music on this over a year ago, I think.
2: Yep.
0: And
2: at least a year.
0: Yeah, and this came to fruition. And I think it moves a little bit more than I thought, but we're doing okay.
2: It's floating about the same as I thought. I knew guys were going to be waving, so.
0: So, Steve, I'm supposed to ask you this question.
2: Okay.
0: So I'm going to read it. Explain the beautiful transformation that the fireworks barge has undertaken in the last week.
2: Well, thank you very much for asking that question. We moved the GLS Doris sign from the end to the front so everybody could see it. And then we put a ramp on it. And then you put all your stuff on it.
0: Well, and you put up this wonderful railing.
2: It is.
0: I mean, they went shorter in the front and bigger in the back because we didn't want anybody falling off.
2: The truth of the matter is, it's going to be a blast tonight, and we just didn't want all the musicians running into the water.
0: That's true. Jumping around and jumping in the water on accident.
2: For sure.
0: My next question is... Steve, we mentioned that all the funds raised today will go directly to creating a satellite station. Now, this is important for the KFFR Community Radio here in Grand Lake. Why are you so excited about bringing KFFR to Grand Lake?
2: You know, over the last 7 years, we've been wanting to get KFFR here. And we were able to do that last June with the new transmitter, and that's been wonderful. And now you get to go into the park, you listen to KFFR all the way up to Trail Ridge Road, all the way up to Alpine Visitor Center. And it's great. So what we're able to do now by bringing this idea of bringing a studio here, it gives all of the KFFR DJs that live in the area a chance to be able to share their home with everybody on the air.
0: And it really brings our community together. I can't tell you how many people come up and... to me and say, hey, I heard your show this week. And I like to call up my friends on the radio a lot, and a lot of them are here. Some of them I play golf against and like to talk trash to. But anyways, it really has brought the community together. Ryan brought the transmitter, and we started broadcasting all over here. Really, really helped the station grow. But we can't do more growing without your help. So people that live in Grand Lake, I know you guys are out there. A lot of them are my friends. 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
2: And there's baskets going around, so just throw a 20 or a 50 in there, too, every time it comes around.
0: Thank you, Steve. Thank you for building us a wonderful stage, too. And I'll hand it off to DJ Mo Diddles if she doesn't run into the microphone.
3: I'm a little short, you know, short girl problems. All right, guys. Everybody getting excited for Skankin' Nation out there? Awesome. We are so excited to have you all here enjoying the Grand Lake Beach at Gene Stover Lakefront Park. I am going to get on here with our beautiful mayor, Christina Berquist, who is just joining me on our lovely barge right here. The town did an excellent job remaking this somewhat old barge that we call the GLS Doris. Mayor Berquist, could you give us a little background on the GLS Doris?
4: Well, I was just trying to get a little more background from one of the Conger family members. What I know is that Doris and Aegon were amazing individuals for the community, and one of their greatest desires was fireworks display here on the lake, and thus the barge that you're looking at today. And lots of community members helped build this barge. We use it every year for our fireworks on display, and just an amazing feat that the Entz family and the Conger family still continue to do, and Doris and Aegon for starting it, so thanks.
3: Yeah, absolutely. I'm so grateful that I got to and still continue to get to know the family. And we were kind of reminiscing earlier about how we had tons of volunteers at the stop sign every year making hundreds of thousands, well, maybe
4: donations,
3: not hundreds of thousands,
4: yeah,
3: but thousands of dollars of donations, just like we're trying to do here. And that always helped Grand Lake, like really, if you know Grand Lake, we have a ton of fireworks shows every summer. So this year might be a little different, but you know.
4: Well, as long as we get some rain, but not today. Yeah. But let's rain during the week, and then we can have our fireworks display this year.
3: Exactly. You guys can all do your rain dances at 8 o'clock, okay? All right. And Mayor Berquist, just one more question. What do you think that KFFR as a community station can bring over here as a satellite station to Grand Lake?
4: Well, one of the things that I love the most is that we do have our local community, which is Katie Fox and Cooper Roberts, that are our local community DJs. And, you know, in general, it's bringing information to the community. Obviously, the entertainment and the music aspects, but it's bringing information to the community. The emergency services are an incredible aspect of KFFR, and we hope we don't have those kinds of emergencies ever again, but
3: yeah,
4: if we do,
3: it's
4: we know that KFFR has got our back and got the entire county's back on something like that. But it really is events like this that, I mean, this is so awesome. We've been talking about this for over a year now.
3: Yeah,
4: and
3: definitely
4: wondering if we could pull it off and to see everybody out there. And I want to give a shout out, if I may, really quick to our Public Works. And
3: absolutely.
4: They drove to Colorado Springs this morning, and the 250-year America sign and the Grand Lake sign that are in the back, brought those up today for you guys to take pictures in front of and celebrate our great community and this country. But this type of thing is a community effort, and we love Grand Lake partnering with KFFR in all of these aspects.
3: Well, thank you so, so much. I know you are one of my close friends, and I love you.
4: If you call me Mayor Berquist again, I'm going to come over.
3: I know. That was super awkward, to be honest.
4: Please don't ever call me that again.
3: Madam Mayor. But thank you for everything that you do for this amazing community. I can't even explain how much I treasure being able to live here and in this county. And just thank you very much for supporting our crazy dreams of putting music on a barge.
4: Well, absolutely, and thank you. Thank you as well, my friend.
3: Yeah.
4: Okay.
3: All right, guys. Now we're going to get throw it over to Ryan, who is the KFFR Executive Director, for a quick shout out.
5: All right, everyone. We're going to get Skankin Nation on this barge, and we're going to reggae out. We've raised about $2,000 already. I haven't seen a single person say they want those Fiddler's Green box tickets. So if you have $100, you can get them right now. And for $100, I mean, that's a great deal. Get it. Big shout out to Mo and Co. That is Mo and Co over here. 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I mean, if she can do this, she can do your event. Easy. I should give a couple of shout outs. All money right now is being matched. It's being matched by Bob Scott's Indian Jewelry. So your $100 for those box seat tickets turns into $200 for KFFR. So go in there. Let's get those box tickets from Cooper. He'll just give them to you. Four box tickets for $100. That seems like a great deal. The Wagner family, they're a local family here in Grand Lake, and they're matching anything above Bob Scott. So anything that is donated right now gets doubled on KFFR.org. Go over to the tent. Once you become a member, you can get a KFFR hat. You can get a KFFR
1: sticker. There's lots of cool things over there. Go talk to our people at KFFR.org. And I'm tired of talking. Is anybody ready for Skankin' Nation? I am. I'm ready for some reggae. So let's get in the water. Let's have fun. And let's hear some Skankin' Nation. Thanks, everyone. Thanks to Grand Lake. Thanks to the town. Thanks to the mayor. Thanks to the town manager. None of this would have been possible without them. Here's some reggae for you to get down to. Woo!

Thank you, Grand Lake. Thank you, KFFR. And thank you, Morgan, for having us here. What a beautiful city. What a beautiful day. What awesome energy from all you guys. Thank you all for the awesome smiles and claps and moving. We're Skankin' Nation from Longmont, Colorado. Playing some reggae music for you. Sing along if you know it. We're going to keep the good vibes going.

0: How's it sounding out there? Thank you so much. Make sure you follow us on social media, Instagram, Facebook, skankinnation.com. Thank you again, KFFR, and especially you, Mo.
1: Give me that bass part. Yeah.

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1: If you like to move, don't feel afraid to. We love to see you guys dance. We love to see you guys feel. We hope that you guys enjoy this. And the sultry sounds of Adi Diner on the keys.
0: Hold your loved one close. This one's for them.

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1: Woo!
0: Woo! Mr. Down Under.
1: Woo!
2: Liking it? Sound good so far still? Thank you.
3: I think he said,
0: love the enthusiasm, Grand Lake.
3: I think he said, how's it sound out there? Woo! Yeah! That makes me feel good.
4: I feel good.

0: Make it up. Give some noise to the band, people.
1: Hey, that's us. We are Skankin' Nation.
0: From Longmont, Colorado, and you are Grand Lake. Thank you, guys. We love it. Beautiful up here. Could not have asked for a freaking better day.
1: Anybody else jealous of all the boats and kayaks back there?